0: hell?
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0: this is Mawa Sama, the queen of Bongo Flava all the way from Tanzania. 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
1: I just want to kick this off by saying, fuck y'all. I ain't got to clear my name on a mother thing. Every time I get mentioned, one of y'all get 24 hours of attention. I'm finna get this off my chest and lay it to rest. 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
2: And if the beat live,
1: I feel like Mariah Carey. 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

ain't hit this in years. 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Always got my out. 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You know motherfucking will.

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0: Benson with Outside.
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0: 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Good morning. This is The Breakfast Club. Prima Simwe, Mr. Henry and DJ Bits. I said...
1: What you say?
0: I was going to say this is the last week of June, but then we have 2 days next week before
1: that are
0: the
1: bonus.
0: Bonus 2 days. So let's say almost.
1: Do you know a month that ends on a Tuesday?
0: Yeah.
1: Man.
0: Otherwise, how was your weekend?
1: Weekend was bloody.
0: You slept too much.
1: Yeah, I did. I had plenty of rest actually from yesterday because, you know, Friday was bloody. Saturday was intense.
0: Did you get some though?
1: Yeah. Yeah, I got some water, medication, therapy.
2: Nothing as sweet as a quickie. Sweet as it sounds. This is the Quickie Mix. Sponsored by Mirinda. Smile, be contagious.

0: 0774-674-674. Somebody says, good morning, Breakfast Club. Wish you a nice Shakib week. Shakib, yakubyo muntu banaye final. Regan Drex says, good morning. He's in Shemma and says, have a good week. You too, darling. Minobyo njagala waluwa gambia. We are about to get paid. That's true. Regan, make
1: have
0: sure.
1: A week.
0: We are about.
1: It's 20 seconds.
0: About. Mama Regan, make sure when you get
1: it's
0: paid,
1: a
0: you,
1: long
0: send,
1: time.
0: You send me some Kamani. Isaac Adnan from Kaja says, good morning, and I am locked in. Shout outs to y'all. Isaac Metro says, today is a good day. I agree. Definitely. Slim Daddy says, good morning, guys. Have a beautiful day. You too. And who is this one? Newcomer Gambach.
2: Seven Kulam Sazam.
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6: 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All you need is courage. 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
8: Yeah.

0: Jam has Ty, Dolla Sign has Tiger, and has Sibrizi as well.
1: By the way, in senior one, I was like Chris Brown. In my head.
2: Yeah.
1: I used to break valid.
2: I remember there's a time, single schools, we used to Bali Babita to our show. Like move from one school
0: to another.
2: Go, ah, yeah. I don't need the book. I gotta see the book.
0: And I had so. You know, on Friday you weren't here. I was telling Bits how Chris Brown had been dragged to court because a former housekeeper of his was accusing him of not calling 911 while his dog was biting her.
2: Oh my goodness!
0: Yeah, and he admitted that he didn't call 911, and he's being sued for a lot of money, by the way.
2: Man. Privileges or disadvantages of being
1: rich people problems.
2: Yeah, rich people problems.
0: Yeah, but if your dog is biting someone, why can't you do something?
1: Maybe. You may think they are playing.
0: Oh.
2: But,
0: that's how you rich people play.
2: You guys joke with a dog. Anyhow.
1: Dogs.
2: Remember that moment. I want to talk about the World Cup, guys. Did you watch the games that happened over the weekend?
3: No, really. I didn't.
2: There were so many beautiful games, and this week still has so many beautiful games. But I want to talk about the World Cup as a tournament. Mm. Its story is amazing. You know, the World Cup, how it became to be as a tournament, was through a very hard process of rejection at the beginning. While you were FIFA president, he was French, called Jules. So, you know, before the World Cup, there was Olympics. So football as a sport only used to happen during the Olympics. Naye na gambo mupira ngo mupira gwino yimidira unga sport alone. Bruh. Barwanyi soyo ne bamugamba tekijja kusoboka. Paka na chiremera ku under successfully in 1930, that's when he had the first World Cup. But you know how many countries participated? Mm-hmm. About six.
1: Only six
2: countries. But anyway, the take home from this is that sometimes things we see that are big have started with a vision of one person who persisted and never gave up. So big dreams start with one person. Mm-hmm. And the question I want to ask you today is, you who is listening now, are you the person who is bold enough to start that big dream, or you're the person who just follows, or you are among the people who first reject and be like, you know? So without him, actually, without his persistence, we wouldn't have such a big tournament today. And you know how much money it makes? Good gracious Lord.
0: You'll be depressed.
4: At this time, you are sleeping. It's not possible. 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
3: 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If
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1: It's Imbeho Through the Night is the title, 106.5 FM Energy Radio. This is the beat of the moment. I want to say hello to my dear friend Aino Muhanjira Bani. Good morning, Labani.
2: That sounds like my hobby. I know Mahanjira Bani. Okashomera Nkahi.
1: Akashomera Kuriya Kashan.
3: Kachushan.
2: Nkahi.
3: Wenda.
2: Angaha, you are not. Mistaken identity.
1: Hobbies move, bro. They are not trees.
2: How do you have an hobby from Chitagwen? I don't know.
3: It's Labani.
1: He's from Chitagwen.
2: Huh? All right.
1: And shout outs to A1 PP as well.
2: Big up, G.
1: People in Tinder.
4: First of all.
1: I received a call from a friend of mine.
2: You don't say.
1: At 4:30. I'm like, usually it's a WhatsApp call.
2: PM.
1: AM.
2: What?
1: Yes.
3: Early morning.
2: On a weekend?
1: Today. Like,
2: oh my goodness.
1: I'm like, usually you're sleeping. Why are you awake? At 6, I'm like, ozukse. Okumala yo data wokuwa wagena musala. Konangamba ye, mbasa gala mubalekera.
2: Oh my goodness. So that is pettiness.
1: In my head, I'm like, how many people actually do this?
2: Man, goodness.
3: I used to do that.
1: You used to?
3: Yeah, you know when you load data and you're like, if you've loaded at 7 a.m., like at 6:45, you're like, kabagena musala nkolechi. You either go on YouTube and watch some random video. Yes, because bagena musala.
2: You guys don't say.
1: Bro.
3: Gomanyi wechiru mangole sekonga 1GB.
2: You get that petty for me.
1: It's a weekend, but it's at 6.
3: At 6,
1: on Monday.
2: Katinzo nkubile.
1: Katinzo azuke chiro yenamu maleyo.
2: Dear Lord and my ancestors and every vein in my brain, forgive me because I can assure you,
3: you've paid for that data
2: in the morning.
1: Yeah.
3: And the timer is done, so you're going to leave it there for the company
2: anyway,
3: to take it back.
2: I can't relate.
3: You can't.
2: Zanamanyira Unlimited.
1: But surely, I don't know, I feel like 6 a.m. for data to expire is too early because people are still sleeping.
2: Yes.
1: Some of these times, some of these things need to be revised.
2: It is, if it is expiring at 4:30 a.m., because they give you in terms of hours.
3: Yay. That weekend package goes up to 6.
2: But it's not the 24-hour thing.
3: Those days we used to, when you load like at 4 p.m., it will get expired on Monday at 4 p.m. I don't know, maybe they changed.
1: Yeah.
3: I no longer use it.
2: Have I been in the same country with you guys? Wow. Kaprim, can you relate, honestly?
1: No, I can't.
2: Exactly. I also can't relate.
3: Me, I can relate because I've ever done it.
2: Like, wow.
3: Yes, you go on YouTube and just play any random video. Have you ever loaded? Okay, you can't relate. I was going to say.
1: But you see, Bobato in a data, you can't use the internet. Kati go kuleka yo data wo. Ngo mwina. I think that's how people be feeling.
3: Yeah,
1: like
3: it's painful.
1: It's painful.
2: One, because if you do the unlimited, it does not expire according to over time. It expires according to the
3: how
2: volume
3: you
2: that you've used.
3: Yeah.
2: So inzo beda unga weda bidanti kati. Sigaza kwate five unlimited but one notice. And you have mbobai remaining with the 1 GB. Obera utwi, you have used 100%. Atayinzo kugwa kunga toina amu in that moment.
1: But Wama, tell us, are you waking up early morning just because Zimbo data wagenda ku expiring? You have to finish it.
2: No, me, I'm daring you to try to call me. Try to call me at 6:04:30 a.m. and
3: but
2: tell me just miss some kahujerism like that.
3: A phone call.
2: I block you. Block you instantly. Even when I meet you, I block you physically, financially, spiritually, and whatever.
1: DJ Biz is getting ready to play his second quickie for today, brought to you by Mirinda. Make sure that you begin your day today with a Mirinda, a fruity, an orange, whichever you prefer.
2: Do I even have a friend whose data expires?

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0: about the mattress.
1: Is that the mattress? Is how much?
2: 80 something million shillings. Kiss on Makeup is the title. His name is Bia Behul, of course. And this this song is off the EP. What's that of the EP? Eh? Something.
0: Huh? Shout, you shall hear you.
2: What ya know? MTN Vibe Tribe is coming to your university.
0: Yeah,
2: it's coming to your hostel. And it's not coming alone. It's coming with the Vibe from Energy Radio. And it wants to give your room a complete makeover. So if you are the winner, we basically change your room into something amazing. Where even your friends, your campus friends, will be visiting and be like, hey mama, as a microwave wa jiji wa.
0: Yeah, the good news is that you'll have an energy stick and MTN sticker. So people will be knowing that, yeah.
2: So when you see the team at your hostel or your campus, please do participate.
0: Definitely. 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
0: Aha, Officer Beats.
4: Mm-hmm, the traffic officer.
0: Katka toothpick, catch.
4: Yes. Let's start from Bokoto.
0: Yeah.
4: Bokoto Street is clear. People coming from Tinda, Kira Road is still clear. But then there's a little traffic on Lugogo bypass, so try to avoid it and make your way to town.
0: Lugogo, definitely, this time you just know.
4: Yeah. The northern bypass is clear. You can use that as well. And there's a little traffic on Bombo Road. Bombo Road, it's not little, it's heavy. Binaisa Road is red everywhere all the way. Makerere Hill Road is okay. You can as well use Sapolo Kagwa to reach town. Yes, get to work.
0: All right. If you are expecting rain, it should be like one drop.
2: Yeah, otherwise, we had some drizzles, I think, yesterday.
0: Yeah, something like that again might happen today. But the chances are about 25%.
2: Okay.
0: Other than that, no rain.
2: Shout out to you, Heskas. Good morning.
3: There's nothing as sweet as a quickie. Sweet as it sounds. This is the Quickie Mix. Sponsored by Mirinda. Smile. Be contagious.

0: The one they beat. Oh.
1: Even about to say the guy sounds like
0: the beat one.
1: Nedda. Sajja wataimba na gospel music. Atona gamba po milika. I wouldn't do that to him.
2: What's happening on the Energy Breakfast Club?
1: It's Energy Radio, only 16 minutes. We are counting off 7. The sun is coming out very beautifully.
0: The sun is what?
1: Coming out.
0: Popping out. Yeah.
1: Something. It was happening. Something very strange is happening in northern Uganda.
0: Oh, yeah.
1: So apparently in the last 2 months, there's been 480 new cases of HIV. That's quite worrying.
0: That's worrying because that's between Jan and March.
1: Yeah.
0: We are in June. So we've not calculated June. May and June.
1: Bro.
0: So if you double those numbers, it means they're like in 1,000 cases. Yo. Sije bantu wale dagale yu.
1: Edagalachi.
3: Eriachi.
0: Eriya the same.
3: Is it vaccine?
0: Yeah, vaccine for HIV.
3: For HIV.
0: So just know, guys. I don't know, maybe because it's border to South Sudan or anything, but maybe. You would expect cases probably in Kampala or Western Uganda high up there.
3: It's because that vaccine is that size of people like a startling a vaccine.
0: Kachitokote. It's actually worrying, guys. It's worrying. The referral hospital from there.
3: Oba vaccine.
0: I'm on umuleke.
1: Don't you call
0: it?
1: It's very worrying, guys.
0: You need
1: to take care of your life and your yourself and use protection.
0: I want to think if they record 480 cases, I want to think
1: there are those that have not gone to the health centers yet.
0: Exactly. So where did them?
1: Otherwise, speaking of Malwali, there's a Nigerian that has been arrested for running and operating what he calls a mental illness treatment center illegally. No license, no nothing. And Abantuba, the people that they say that they are treating were living in very, very dangerous conditions. Aba Nigeria, kai tuchimani tumuyiyanyo na ene wano mutuseo.
3: Bulinsi mwebali. Everywhere.
0: I was looking at that story and there are so many question marks. How does he get the medicine? He's operating without a license.
1: Actually,
0: how does he get clients?
1: Most of his medicine that he has is from
3: government
0: hospitals.
1: Government.
0: Yeah, so
1: which is government property.
3: Government
1: which is supposed to be in government hospitals.
0: But then also when you read deep into that story, you get to realize that some people have been using him to shut up some people. Yeah, if it's things to do with probably land or family property, they start treating you when you're actually not sick.
1: Just to keep you away.
0: To keep you away.
1: That's sad.
0: Because there's some testimonials by some people who have
1: been basically
0: at this
1: kidnapping
0: center.
1: People.
0: In a medical way.
1: Wow.
0: Which is insane. And some horrible conditions. Because I saw also some
1: that's crazy.
0: Some people have Bugundi, like latrines.
1: Toilets.
0: Imagine being locked up in the latrine. It's a story, and I want to say kudos to the intelligence for getting a hold of this, you know, and getting to the bottom of it. Because when you look at it, it's not something that was compiled in one day.
3: Yeah.
0: Bamutegede, nebamutambulirako, nebamuobude. Bah! Pakawebamukute. What penalty does such a person deserve?
1: Bro.
0: Nemani, muyanyo.
1: But by the time that someone has the audacity to run such a place.
0: And Dubai was renting two places.
1: Like, they are not even scared.
0: Yeah. I know.
1: That's too bold.
0: Chibachitegeza, bai na abadamu yambako.
3: Yambako, nufuneri edagala.
0: If your family member, Bits, was, or probably somebody you know, was in such a situation, what would you do? No. The one gabamu tuwala mudwali duwevati. Because abamu, testimonials wade bagamba, baba sivako drugs, zivata mani. Okubadja nebakutuwala, then nebadja evidence, since you had drugs.
1: Yeah. abamunga babasibye ne kumpi
0: babasibye mpi.
1: That's sad.
0: Ne bakusiba ko drugs toziranga ko tazimanyi ne batandiko kujanja
1: ba. Things that happen in this country, eh? Crazy. So anyways, if you are a small business owner or even a big business owner, when was the last time you filed for
0: your returns?
1: Or not filed for. You filed tax returns.
3: I mean, I don't think my business is that.
0: So where was that?
3: No. I pay you are, but then
0: perfect.
3: Took up filing a return. Was that Charlie small business?
0: Oh, Jakutianga bakujide. I think businesses that are still getting away with it are the guys that have no formula. People operating online, banabacha ilivida online. But I saw the other day they'll be coming for you.
1: Yeah, and they're coming for you. But also there's people that have been already come before. Because URA has closed over 3,000 and something Ugandan businesses.
0: Mm-hmm. Actually, to be specific, 37 and 702,000.
1: Yeah, I personally know someone that is very depressed at the moment because
0: something like this happened.
1: Yeah.
0: But I want to give kudos to URA because they watched Koze out of the blue. They didn't get these guys by surprise. They gave them not just 1 month, 2 months, 2 years notice.
3: And they are still advertising.
0: Comply. So the businesses that were closed are the ones that have taken over 5 years without filing for those returns.
3: You know, on Thursday I was in town those URA guys were like passing.
1: Moving around.
3: Collecting their taxes and stuff.
0: Speak the truth. Speak the truth.
3: Those people who come to the show are super fine.
1: Hey, they're hot.
0: The girl them.
3: The girl them.
1: Hey.
0: They're not sending those skinny guys anymore.
1: Omusajone, endoza yabasajja. Sebo bajja mubanja yalabanga chibebye chizomu banja chiri hot.
3: Chibebye chijja kudu.
0: Who would rather banje you?
1: On him.
3: You're like.
0: Oba we wala no sasula.
1: Chari chifana na chitia.
0: So they are not moving with the security guys.
3: The security
0: anymore.
3: I think remains out. Mm. So these ladies first.
0: Chibebi ne chijanga. Chikambogo na ebit.
3: That's what I would ask Asula.
0: Asula zi.
1: Baba kwa baba.
0: Would you rather be arrested by Okero or like some patients?
1: And cut you forget him where they take you. Patience. Now.
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1: 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It's the beat of the moment. Good morning. DJ Bits wants to speak about money.
0: Wagwan.
2: Money Madness on the Energy Breakfast Club. Let's talk business.
3: Let's talk business. Today, should emergency saving come before investing? Let's say you earn yourself like 1 million. What should you like invest in first?
0: Emergency.
1: My problem is people that don't want to touch their savings, so their emergencies become your emergencies. Like every time they are in an emergency, bakubira goba wesente bote bakwata
0: kuzaya. That's why everybody needs to have an emergency account.
3: True.
1: Emergency fund.
3: Emergencies should come first before you invest anything, because life is unpredictable. You don't know what is going to happen. There are medical bills. You can lose your job. Car repairs and family emergencies can happen at any time. You understand?
0: Man, and I don't know, they have bad timing. Now, for me, I think it was on Saturday, my other car, the Flying Dutchman, I was turning in the compound.
3: But one thing I know about people who own such cars, they have a bigger issue.
0: No, we have a bigger, but I think there's someone who came over, they were high. Then they parked next to me.
1: Also,
0: can't
1: move.
0: I don't know what kind of sensor.
1: Oh, no, yeah, no, it's like a noise. Kavudewa.
0: I know.
3: And it also reduces financial stress and provides peace of mind. You understand? A strong financial foundation makes investing less risky. You know when you've sorted all the emergencies.
0: Yeah.
3: By the time you start investing, like you're not totally to pressure your money, but hey,
0: that is very
3: the
0: true.
3: Money you have is less. Then without an emergency fund, you may be forced to sell investments at a loss. Just imagine you've invested money. So you're going to sell on pressure.
0: But also the vice versa is true. You have to, if you have an emergency fund, there has to be the highest degree of discipline for you to avoid touching the emergency fund.
1: But also something about life. They say when you put aside money for when it rains, it actually rains.
0: That is true.
3: But also, a balanced approach can allow you to save and invest simultaneously. Those are the disciplined ones in cafe. You can save and also invest.
0: That's one of the things I used to struggle with for such a long time. I actually even had to have like people come in, have standing orders on my account. And saving, do you think saving is a discipline or it's
1: discipline?
0: It's a behavior. It's a discipline.
3: Do you know you can save your money and then end up eating it all?
0: Say that again.
3: You can decide that this month I'm going to save, let's say, 5M. Along the way, you're like, nah,
0: you say some patience.
1: You're like, I will put it back.
3: Yeah, I will put it back. Then you end up eating all your savings, which is also okay because it's your money now. So if you had your 1M today, would you put it all in into an emergency fund or into investment?
1: Life is not about emergency.
0: I remember when I had first bought my car, Airsoft, it was a RAV4. So I was talking to one of my friends, Timo. And every time I was repairing the car, you'd slap that car and the door opens.
1: For me, it's how people buy very old cars, all in the name of saving.
0: I know.
1: Do you know how much money you're going to spend at the garage every other week?
0: In that moment. Because jukira, abamu sente ziba zezinezita mungalo. Mfunyo milioni tano zezidiwo, ona atuunda UAP.
3: Like they say, cheap things are always expensive.
1: Very.
3: Buy your car 7M, every week you're spending 1M in the garage.
0: Right. That is true.
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3: Yeah, it's the week for redemption. The CR7 week, that's how we're calling it. Winnie Mbabas is here to tell us Wagwan.
4: All right, and I'll start with, since you've talked about the World Cup, I'll start on that note.
3: Oh, Mbichidi, I won't give you fro.
4: I'll start on that note, and...
3: just for smile for me.
4: So yesterday, I'll start with Ecuador and Curaçao. And unfortunately, I don't know what it is with Ecuador. I look at Caicedo and he looks desperate. I look at Incapié and it's like he doesn't know what to do anymore. Ecuador still held down with to a draw by Curaçao. Then Tunisia and Japan also gave us a big result. I don't know what it is. With Tunisia, I think they have a lot of administrative issues also. They keep sacking coaches and replacing them. They didn't even wait because they still sacked the first coach they came to the World Cup with, who also had just joined shortly before the World
3: Cup.
4: That's
3: insane.
4: Yeah, so they sacked him, brought in a more experienced manager who still ran out, who still obviously couldn't do so much at that moment. They still lost this one 4-0 to Japan. Anyway, we saw another 4-0 result, this time from Spain against Saudi Arabia. Spain put 4 past Saudi Arabia, which is a terrific comeback. I think that's the best way to refer to it. From a disappointing first group.
3: We expected it.
4: Disappointing.
3: We actually expected like 7 goals.
4: From a disappointing first group game where the Spaniards were shockingly held to a draw by Cape Verde. Lamine Yamal scored his first World Cup goal, also becoming only the second player aged 18 or under to open scoring in a World Cup match. Spain's win takes them to 4 points, while Saudi Arabia still only have 1 point. We saw another big result, and before I get to that one, actually, there was a goalless draw between Belgium and Iran, and Belgium are carrying a certain curse I don't understand this time around. They received a shocker of this goalless draw against Iran in what could have been even a worse result, because Belgium went down to 10 men in the second half, around the 66th minute, if I remember correctly, after Nathan Ngoi straight red for a foul on Mehdi Taremi. So Belgium are yet to score in 2 matches at the World Cup. Their goal against Egypt was an own goal. So, yeah. Things are not going so well for Belgium. But moving on, this morning we saw Uruguay and Cape Verde, and I don't know which kind of luck Cape Verde came with. Maybe it's Virginia's mom who came with the luck, but Cape Verde came to the World Cup with a mission yesterday, or last night, or this morning. Hey, man. Cape Verde held Uruguay to a 2-2 draw.
3: Just a previous.
4: To a 2-2 draw after also gaining a point against Spain last week. So Cape Verde's first World Cup goal came through Kevin Pena's free kick. And we saw a massive win for Egypt against New Zealand this morning that ended 3-1. A massive comeback for Egypt because they had to come from behind. It earned for the Pharaohs their first ever World Cup win, by the way. A big 3-1 against New Zealand. Mustafa Zico, Mohamed Salah and Mahmoud Trezeguet.
3: It was their first ever World Cup win?
4: Yeah.
3: What?
4: They keep qualifying, but they don't win. Winning at the World Cup is a different ball game.
3: That's hard to believe.
4: Well, for people who didn't really understand the celebrations in the dressing room and all of that, saying they're doing too much, that really is the reason behind it. But the third could have easily also been, it came towards the 90th minute. It also could have been Salah's, but Trezeguet dived and went in there, so it ended up being an assist for Salah.
3: Yeah.
4: Anyway, the teams already that have progressed to the round of 32, although they still have to finish their group stage matches, are Mexico, USA, Mexico Group A, USA Group D, and then Germany of Group E after their win over Cote d'Ivoire.
3: Yeah.
4: Now,
3: that was a tight game.
4: It really was. It really was. Later on today, we're going to be having Argentina and Austria at 8 p.m.
3: That's a walkover, right?
4: And then...
3: I would say it's a
4: We've seen
3: over.
4: Things. Mm-hmm. We've seen things. I don't think so. France will be taking on Iraq at midnight.
3: Walk over.
4: And then Norway will take on Senegal. That's going to be interesting at 3 a.m. And then at 6 a.m. in the morning, Jordan will take on Algeria. Mm. And then tomorrow later in the day at 8 p.m., Portugal will take on Uzbekistan. And then we'll talk about the rest of the games tomorrow, I guess.
3: When do you have Ghana, England?
4: I'm going to talk to you. I'm going to talk to you later. Mm. But now, if we have all these games that I've talked about and you're asking me about games later than that, what am I supposed to do for you? Mia, what am I supposed to do?
3: I'm not sure.
4: Kalisengao, you started from there. It would be very fun now. But it's Kawa. I've been talking about Yan Diomande for the longest time, I think since the World Cup began. And he's an Ivorian teenager. He's doing really well for Ivory Coast. And at the moment, RB Leipzig, I think I mentioned it last week, sometime last week, RB Leipzig turned down the £86 million pounds, which Liverpool was offering, the bid that they put down. So apparently RB Leipzig want even more than £100 million pounds. I don't know which club will be willing to put that down, but guess which club are saying they might have more money than that. And they do actually have money. When they want to spend it, they do. PSG want this Ivorian teenager, Yan Diomande, and they're willing to compete with Liverpool for this signing. Liverpool, I don't know if they're, after spending all that money last season and it didn't amount to much, I don't know if the bosses at Liverpool are still willing to put down such heavy amounts of money if they're not sure that it will be used correctly. That's a conversation for another day. Maybe Xabi Alonso will you know, I mean, why am I talking about Xabi Alonso? Again, I'm having a hard time. Every time I think about Xabi Alonso in the Premier League, the only club that comes to my mind is Liverpool.
3: Mm-hmm.
4: I struggle with that. Anyway. We're going to wait and see if the bosses are willing to put down that amount of money for Yan Diomande, but PSG might have this in the bag. They're Champions League champions. They are one of the best teams in Europe at the moment.
3: The
4: yeah.
3: In that situation,
4: if you see Liverpool
3: so.
4: and Nebuaba, even if you're a Liverpool fan, you'd still go and play for PSG. So let's wait and see which decision he makes or who's willing to put down that amount of money. Speaking of Liverpool, they also rejected because I think about 2 weeks back, there was news about Curtis Jones also wanting to leave Liverpool, but I don't know where he's going to go because the club that was willing to put down a certain amount, Liverpool has rejected that £22 million pounds from Inter Milan. Apparently, the verbal offer of £21.7 million pounds is very low according to what Liverpool value him at, and they want about £35 million pounds for Curtis Jones. He only has a year left on his contract, so maybe he'll stay and run it. Who knows what will happen. Let's wait and see. But Arsenal also have been very interested. We've talked about this several times again, but it keeps on going, which is why we keep talking about it. Moroccan teenager Ayoub Bouadi, he's a Lille midfielder at the moment, but he might be the biggest star in Europe in the very, I don't know, maybe coming tournaments, or he looks like a rising star, right? Like he's just about to shine. Ayoub Bouadi has been at the top of the priority list for Arsenal, and it looks like one of the things that is being said to put especially him and Yan Diomande so high on the market at the moment, also for their clubs to raise the amount of money they're asking for, is simply because AFCON next year, the one that's going to be co-hosted by Uganda, Kenya and Tanzania, is going to be at the
3: end. Are we confirmed though?
4: Yes,
3: we are going to host.
4: No. Kenya, Uganda and Tanzania will be, it doesn't matter anyway where it's hosted. Mm-hmm. AFCON next year is what I'm saying.
3: Yeah.
4: It's going to be held at the end of the season. Mm. So it's not going to disrupt the season. So the clubs that are holding these African stars are also using that as a selling point.
3: Mm.
4: You know, because they know you want them now. There's no excuse to not buy an African saying they'll disrupt your season.
3: Mm.
4: Yeah, so I'll talk about a little bit of rugby later in the day. And Serena Williams also making a comeback to Wimbledon, getting a wild card, this time for singles. We get to see her alone, where she's not playing doubles, you know, alongside someone else. So we get to see her in her own might. So I'll be talking a little bit more about that later in the day.
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0: are telling Alex, like a mystery between you and this chick in this video. Mm. I think you should shoot your shot.
1: Rati Asagi
0: My lover,
1: you know,
0: is
1: said
0: the title.
1: Alex, I forget that Apas is called Alex Bagonza. So I was like, Alex.
0: Wado manyenga amba ni mwanji.
1: Manyenga amba mandem.
2: There's nothing as sweet as a quickie. Sweet as it sounds. This is the Quickie Mix. Sponsored by Mirinda. Smile, be contagious.

0: Exactly.
1: Yeah, how can you forget? Unless you have a problem in your head.
0: Yukiza Challenge Stepper says, good morning. And big up Energy Radio. I have somebody called Mujuni Titus catching the show from Ruensen and Echen Jojo using NRG up. Nice. Thank you. Banaye Dennis, it's been a minute. How have you been? What you saying, Dennis?
2: Yo, good morning, IB First Club.
0: Good morning.
2: How are you? How are you? Mr. Henry.
1: Wagwan.
2: This is Sugar Daddy Dennis at Makere.
0: How are you, Sugar Daddy?
2: Now I'm back.
0: Welcome back.
1: Yeah, welcome back.
2: Bank of Akasimu Kangene na Mara Nefnaka. Mazeni Fnaka. So, guys, I'm back. Mm-hmm. How is energy? How is Clement Hill?
0: Clement Hill is good. How are you? And welcome back. Olala Kasimo Kampangang. Nenka Telekango Gena Tumblr.
3: Don't bite your tongue. Don't bite your tongue on the Energy Breakfast Club.
0: Move.
4: Proud Papa Philip precisely prepared perfectly packaged presents, while perplexed papas politely praise Philip's perfect packaging presents.
0: Perfect packaging, perfectly
1: you
0: packaged.
1: You say it's like how a kangaroo jumps.
0: Proud Papa Philip precisely prepared perfectly packaged presents, while perplexed papas politely praised Philip's
1: again
0: perfectly packaged presents.
1: Again from the top.
0: Processor.
1: When I also failed one word, don't tell me to begin from the top.
5: For you, you a PhD holder.
1: Okay. Uh-huh. I'm not allowed to fail.
0: For you, you fail like early in life.
1: Now listen to the PhD master. Proud Papa Philip pricely prepared perfectly.
0: Precisely.
1: Katigeza woboja gazovizim. Ngambe katem.
0: I don't fail early in life. You are on the third one.
1: I'd rather chew lead with acid than repeat it.
0: Akale tandi kira.
1: No, no. Ongala mizamu asi.
0: The affair comes your word exactly.
3: Don't bite your tongue. Don't bite your tongue on the Energy Breakfast Club.

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0: It's Vibes Cartel. Good morning. If you've been wanting to call us today, 077-764-674. But we could also do it on WhatsApp on 074-0674-674. I always thought, until when people are getting married, this car thing, they say, if there's anyone that has a reason why these two...
1: Put your hand up.
0: I had never seen it happen anywhere.
1: Or forever hold your peace.
0: Yes, I stumbled upon a video where... somebody actually put their hand up.
1: For real?
0: Yeah.
1: Here in Uganda?
0: No.
2: Not here. But it was Africa.
1: No, here we had the tradition.
0: And I said, what?
1: Your hand can refuse to go up.
0: I actually thought these things were for formality. So turns out, young couple, by the way, the guy is 27.
1: Oh, my
0: and
1: goodness.
0: The chick is 26. And they were getting married. So this guy had been dating two girls at the same time. Two girls at the same time. So she hears... that he's actually getting married, and that's the reason why she was putting her hand up. And he invited, by the way.
2: Oh, too?
0: Yeah, and he had promised her marriage as well. And she was giving her reasons. I said, hey, do you realize even if somebody has been dating two people and then they decide to get married, like the other will just keep quiet. Mm. The best they can do is do story time on TikTok.
1: You are not the one who has been chosen. There were so many people, but Jesus chose only 12 disciples.
0: Oh, wow. Would you in any way cause a scene at your, let's call them an ex, ex's there's, wedding or whatever, somebody that you are involved with?
1: A caption I saw, a post we were looking at in the morning, a caption by one of the tabloids. But I think for this case, it was a madman.
2: What if actually he wasn't mad? The people just want to say he was mad.
1: He's not okay. How I knew that he's not mentally okay is when they came to chase him. But if he's an ex, he's like on some higher high. He's like on a different level, yeah? And things like that happen. It could be, like what Prem is saying, it could be a mad ex, it could be a family member, it could be once upon a time a one-night stand. Drama like that.
2: Would you?
1: If it happens to me, what jakunda bachi mafianze? Yeah.
0: I know, Olimba.
1: In my suit and tie, the mochiga in me comes out.
0: But I'm very sure.
1: I'll be like, first poured my bottle.
0: Henry, you're a wedding host. I'm very sure in this life you've hosted an ex's wedding.
1: Where there's... Oh, my goodness.
0: you deny.
1: I hosted weddings, but my ex's wedding...
2: But can you host your ex's wedding?
0: Why not?
1: Why not?
2: I don't think I can DJ.
1: I've been at weddings where there are people who there's been some germination and weeding.
0: Yeah.
1: But Ngonga groom. Obo mugori.
0: Tamani. I've been at people's weddings, friends' weddings, where you know like five people that they have been with, but they've also been invited.
2: Yeah. Support.
0: So why wouldn't you DJ support?
1: But then let me tell you things that happen at weddings. By Jonas, Baba Puri. And sometimes we are compromised. Like, you know, the maids of honor and the yesterday.
0: It
2: can happen. Yesterday.
0: Anyways, tell me if you're causing a scene.
2: I don't know, but I think I can cause a scene.
0: Well, you imagine you people are the reason why people now have security at weddings. Like, gundi tageza na ingida.
2: Man, there's a person who's going to waste your time and you're like, I should cause at least something.
1: Some security is weak, man. Looking at that video, security has to say to know that guy. I don't even let you cross. If I'm this, I've seen you from there walking with your kanyinkuni like this. Where are you going? I don't even let you reach somewhere. Oh my guy, yes, na tukane wano, eva decorating, eva teka ko gundi weds who. na itane kumere na yaba bandi ba
0: katona imiride kubusa kubee bifani
1: haba bandi baba asigade ba imba katate chansisa haba deba mugoba one of the guys who came out to chase was a chef ya fulunyelaka kufira but I think that guy had a plan he knew his entry point and exit. Because he came the dive
0: what if there's an ex that paid him
1: like that is possible
0: we yambule koza sin
1: that is possible That is possible.
2: Eva mukubiye mchivoke muna tegera TV ya dal.
0: Na tandika.
1: Ne ya duse ya sose betoros. But imagine you at an event there, you're all dressed up nice, and you see just bums.
0: Black. I tell they were black, man. The guy is black like you.
1: And he has hair, Murasta.
2: What if it was?
1: Wait, the only problem with that video, the whip on was like this. Oh, it was because of weather.
0: Like relaxation.
1: That, I don't know. Katyo Goguba Musanguch. Public nuisance.
0: Yeah. Right? Nudity.
1: Yeah. Nudity and public nuisance. Mm. But he had nyash.
0: Mm. But you overanalyzed the guy.
1: The video.
2: He played it in slow mo.
1: You see, this is
2: he had to rewind.
1: When he arrived,
2: zoom.
1: He first put his hands up.
2: Yeah,
1: there.
2: Like
1: I'm here. I'm dying for you. Like Jesus.
0: Tell us if you would ever cause a scene, or even pay someone to cause
1: but
0: a scene at an
1: from
0: ex's
1: such a
0: wedding.
1: Scene as the groom and that.
0: No,
1: break.
0: Because you have family. There is parents. There is everyone there.
2: And you can't
0: there.
2: Redo that wedding.
0: Yeah,
1: you
0: so
1: can't redo it.
0: That's all everyone is going to be talking about from this wedding.
2: Yeah.
0: Crazy.
2: But actually, I would pay someone.
1: Yeah.
3: We play the hits you love.
4: Right back, okay. I tell her, bring it back. I got all the hits. What?
3: Energy.
5: We match the hits.
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0: is the one Oma Africana. And CMA is the title of this one.
1: It actually sounded a bit like acidic vocals, a little bit. I don't know, maybe.
0: Oma Africana, Oma one Africana. Of those people that have sung for a minute.
1: He's talented. His time will come. His time will come. Nechitakanga yaliwo.
0: Shisho gamba. Hey,
1: Chitaka had three editions, my friend.
0: Chitaka
1: without hair, son of Kalori. Completely bald. Chitaka wa bandi, wea kubira. Songs Avenue. He had hustled for like 15 years, bruh.
0: So you think this one also
1: Omar,
0: the time
1: yeah, his time will come. Now for Omar, because he has hair now, when he becomes bald. Najira mustayongia moriskia. Umanya.
0: We're asking if you would cause a scene at an ex's wedding. Or, like most of you are saying, well, me, I would pay someone to go, not myself. But send someone, tell us.
1: Let us know.
2: Yo, guys, man, them.
0: What's good? Henry. How are you?
2: Prima, Sima, and a man on the decks. I swear and break and I'm in shame all way. Straight to that topic. Man, I just do other things rather than like causing funny stuff. man, it's really not good. Imagine a guy like posing naked, causing all that distraction, man. No. I couldn't do such. Like honestly, no.
0: Thank you, Heskas.
3: No. 106.5 and Allergy Breakfast Club's Hesketh from Chua to the Mine. My take on today's affair. Personally, I wouldn't want to cause a drama on someone's wedding day, no matter how she might have hurt me, because I'll just take it. I'll take it with a good heart or in good faith. But I wouldn't go as far as ahead to do that because
0: of sin.
3: Imagine being recorded, then now trending for such.
1: Okay,
3: me
1: Joga
3: as no, I wouldn't do that. But I just let things go. If we have our issues, we'll just sort it on our DMs. Thanks for the show.
0: I have Jenix from Saudi. And Jenix says, hi, guys, good morning. I think my pride can never allow me to do that. Because, I mean, at the end of the day, you are going to be the talk of the day. So I would rather chill at home and just let things be. Mm-hmm. And Slim Daddy Agambie, I can show up happy and completely unbothered, but causing a scene? No.
1: All right.
0: And Regan Faga Mabana, that guy that was bossing naked. Killer.
1: Yeah, could be a dive. 0777-674-674. Or we continue the conversation off air, but online on our TikTok pages. Would you cause a scene?
4: Do you know if you pay someone, it makes it easier?
0: What?
4: They won't even suspect you're the one.
1: But man, what kind of wicked heart?
0: You are a witch.
1: Wicked heart.
4: Just kuchanga. small.
1: Ata bit so na bikiranga solo chuma.
0: This is why abasajja wabagenda kuwasaka tugeze omukazi w'okubira. Aleko omukazi wa kusoka msibide mu nyumba.
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0: It's exactly 9. Her name is Vinka. Mine is the title. Vinka has a concert on 21st. 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So you can show up at Vinka's concert looking nice and fresh
1: and
0: clean.
1: It will be a Friday.
0: Yeah, it will be a Friday. 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Mm. 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
1: On time.
0: On time.
1: Yep.
2: There's nothing as sweet as a quickie. Sweet as it sounds. 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
2: Time check 17 minutes of 9. Evelyn Mike is joining us right now. And we are streaming on www.nrgug.radio. Hi, Evelyn. Why are you smiling?
3: I'm really excited about what I'm about to say.
4: Okay.
3: When Crystal Panda and the AF Gang went to have an OBX with Bebe Cool, he mentioned something about DNA. But The comments are very, very crazy. Mm. When someone said, "De Alpha ne Beata, they resemble Mose."
2: Never
3: know. Can I say Mose Radio?
4: Okay, this is one thing I really hate about social media. There's people that are creative on commenting negatively. Like, they know the parts that can break you emotionally. Kahuje resume.
3: Zabafana said, Omukuru does not trust Mami Zoo. People actually think when someone does DNA, it's only because they don't trust their partner. Mm. But also, you're ignoring the fact that babies are even exchanged in the hospitals. They can easily exchange. Mm-hmm. But then, in my own opinion, I don't know how my husband would go and do a DNA without me knowing. Mm. Crazy.
4: Mm. I can never allow you. Discussion, but then also, you.
2: Hey, you can't allow. Why?
4: How would you feel if you got to know that your parent did a DNA?
3: As a child, I wouldn't mind. As a partner, I would kill you.
2: Why?
3: Why are you doing it without my consent? Like, it's like you don't trust me or something.
2: So in the event that you said no, what happens?
3: Why are we doing the DNA in the first place?
2: If you have nothing to hide, why are you scared?
3: No, if he tells me about it, I'm very okay with it. But if he does it without me knowing, because he did it behind Zuena's back.
2: Hey.
3: Yes, Zoo didn't know. And then some people were saying he's trying to
4: DNA.
2: Would I? Fantastic.
4: That's it.
2: Joki dance and the photocopier.
4: There are people you see and like, but if someone did a DNA with you, Prem, they deserve to go to jail. It's a photo, by the way, your photocopy machine.
2: Gwe wano nkujayo wano.
4: I know, right? Yeah.
3: I wish I could add those pictures together. So that people can understand what we are talking about.
4: Somebody was telling me the other day, "Nti abantu ababasat balinga balongo." And actually, I was thinking about
3: and
4: it.
3: You sat down.
4: I'm like, wait, when you look
3: Basatu,
4: at
3: which people are we talking about?
4: Freeman, who and the photocopy.
3: I mentioned the third person.
4: How did you do it?
2: Bali bachiganza, siri mu Uganda wawe.
4: Let me ask.
3: We're going to get Alekou's picture.
4: The resemblance? Do you like ever think about it?
3: Of course she knows.
4: Not with the girl, I mean with the guy.
2: Me and him.
4: Yay.
2: But me and Alex looking alike. I don't think
4: I swear you're like bros.
2: Do we look alike?
3: That DNA made you guys look alike. You don't know what they say about couples and everything.
4: Eventually you guys started looking alike. Thing, eh? Then it was the younger yet. In my mind I was like, but this is the male version of Dream.
3: Oh my God, Macrina, please do me justice on that video.
2: Please add the picture.
4: You were saying?
3: Moving on, our very own Shakib Cham was in Kenya and...
4: Our very own.
3: Oh yeah, of course. Very much so. 100%.
2: He won just like Prim had predicted
3: that Shakib was going to win. But also it was crazy how Kenyans are also supporting Shakib because I think Arrow hit some journalist. Either journalist or an artist.
2: Also he was talking too much.
3: Knockout.
4: What are you saying? Because Zari shared on the status.
3: There are messages lingering from one side to the other side.
4: Congratulations, honey boo. No, but Zari has
3: things
4: already
3: of remembering 5 years, memories. But the problem is. Pukida kwani.
4: They girl them.
3: Uh-huh. Meanwhile, every time these guys have an argument or a misunderstanding, one of them runs to social media. And we know who that is. That is Zari. But then I think Zari can't live without Shakib.
2: Was she born with him?
3: But because Shakib didn't come out to even mention anything the moment Zari came out and posted about their divorce and everything.
2: With the fight.
4: But there's one
3: thing. He was busy in studio.
4: If I ever have a battle and I need someone to fight for me,
3: Shakib.
4: You are the girl. You are the girl. You can pull a body. You know, Ranger can run one.
3: Anyway,
4: Teruna Bakusimu, Kaneruja.
3: Boy, I got a kucha was Shakib. Muchawe, Kuanga, Valiku, Market, Tibanji. You know, Zari actually posted and commented about something from the movie called Polygamist. And she said, yes, Jonas has a problem, but have you realized all the side chicks who are fighting to have him? So I put it in the current situation with Shakib.
2: But he has a problem.
4: You're trying to say...
3: So many girls wanted Shakib when they knew he was Jonas. Married. I'm not saying Shakib is Jonas, but I'm not saying Shakib is Jonas.
4: By the way, what is Shakib? No, I'm not saying Shakib.
3: I mean, Jonas.
4: It's a joke, guys. Don't crucify me.
3: Why you go Jonas?
4: No.
3: Should we look at your history? Your relationship?
4: But I'm a lover. I'm a one person at a time. Jonas. Jonas is a legend.
2: Jonas.
4: Bruh.
3: Hey, there, man. My platinum is Jonas.
4: We have also a Jonas in this studio. He's quiet. He has all the characteristics, the features.
2: Aside that, nothing.
3: Do you know, I met Henry on Saturday.
4: Yashama.
2: Saturday night.
4: Yashami.
2: Okay.
4: Evelyn.
2: Where?
3: We can end the link.
4: He did not meet me anywhere. It's a lie. Saturday I was at home sleeping in my bed.
2: The fact that you're being defensive.
4: I think you were dreaming.
0: This is when it gets super spicy. Hot sauce on the Energy Breakfast Club. Sponsored by
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2: Wakey, wakey, you juicy little raspberry. 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
8: Yeah. I always tell people, somebody is not going to be the best version of them until you become the best version of you. 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There's somebody counting on you to be happy. 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

0: It is two dancehall sensations, Shenseya and Vibes Cartel. Panic is the title, 106.5 FM Energy Radio. It's the beat of the moment and the Breakfast Club. Joining us in studio are two gentlemen from Britam Asset Managers. Good morning. How you doing? Where do we start? You guys look so good.
1: Thank you. Good morning.
2: Good morning.
0: Where do we start from? Here or here? Tell us who you are.
1: Okay, good morning, listeners. My name is Ronald Mugabe, Business Development Manager with Britam Asset Managers. Glad to be here.
2: And my name is Collins Mark Namanya, Business Development with Britam Asset Manager. Always a pleasure being here.
0: So you guys just wake up every day and wear suits? Or it's just today?
1: Yeah, it's a routine of the day.
0: Every day.
1: We must make sure.
0: But you're not going to in a tie.
1: Yeah, sure, dear.
0: The bell is for you. I could never. So if somebody is hearing about Britam Asset Managers for the very first time, what exactly do you guys do?
2: All right, pleasure. So Britam Asset Managers, we are what we call fund managers, licensed by the Capital Markets Authority.
0: Fund managers.
2: 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We're regulated by the Capital Markets Authority, who's our regulator. And our job is to help you grow your money through investments, give you financial advice, and of course, grow your finances in that line. We're in the, what we call the money business. So as long as you want to grow your funds, you have some
0: the
2: savings.
0: Unit trusts.
2: Unit trusts, yes, we are there to help you grow.
0: In simple Ugandan language, how would you explain a unit trust to someone that is listening to Energy Radio right now? Like they were 5 years old. Let's understand it.
2: So the easiest way I can explain is we've all know what it means to save. We've been encouraging. Good thing you've actually brought a five-year-old. We're always telling our kids to save some money. If I give you pocket money, get some of that, put it in a piggy bank, save it, save money. If you're an adult, have some savings for those rainy days. In case you have an emergency, you have some savings you can rely on. You don't have to borrow money from your friends. You don't have to go get that loan. So we are saying that we've outgrown now the age of saving, and we are saying, what if those savings, rather than just preserving them or knowing that I have

0: But why? Why would they actually choose a unit trust?
1: So a unit trust is more what we call the safest option, or what we call
0: what most makes it the safest option.
1: So what you know have to know is we have, like you said, there are various options.
0: Yeah.
1: But the way they categorize them is low risk, medium risk, and high risk. Now, high risk means higher returns. But then those safer options, higher risk options that you might have mean that if you put your money there, and there are always those clauses they give you, they will tell you that there's a 50% chance you will lose out all your money plus the interest you'll have made. Whereas we are saying in a unit trust, all you're going to lose out on is actually on the interest. Interest rate might reduce, it might go high, but your capital or your startup remains safe and intact. You don't have to lose out on that. Whereas other options means that higher returns, but if you're putting in your money there, there's a higher chance you might lose out on all that money. So we're saying go for the safer option, which is a unit trust, where you know my money is safe and I'm only looking at what interest are you giving me at the end of the day.
0: A typical Ugandan is going to be saving for things like rent. For parents, it's going to be school fees.
1: Yes.
0: Or, you know, the usual, right?
1: Yes.
0: How can we use these everyday examples to encourage people to actually save? Now, for some people that are going to be concerned about when and how they access their money, for example, their savings.
1: So I think that's easy peasy. Because right now, I think the only picture you have to create for your parent is where do you put this money when you're saving it?
0: Where it's going to be saved.
1: Where is it going to be saved? So most times you'll find that parents say, I'm keeping my money in a bank account. We now have mobile money. I have my money on a mobile money account. So whatever money I'm getting, if I'm getting daily savings, if I'm getting that 20K, 10K, 100K, I'm going to deposit on my bank account till it gets to the actual amount I want. Then I can be able to go pay either my school fees or pay my rent. So we are saying that rather than leave that money seated there, get what we call daily interest, because we have products that are giving you a daily interest. As low as, even if it's just 1,000 shillings daily, it would make more sense that if you're saving for, let's say, a month, and I want to save, let's say, 100,000 for a month, that means at least I can save every day 5,000. So you're getting an interest of about 100 shillings, 200 shillings. That extra interest, by the time you're paying school fees, would be like a top-up. If I'm saving 100K, and that 100K gets me 10,000 extra, so I know that I have 100,000 on top of that, I've made 10,000 as interest. That 10,000 can work as maybe extra pocket money or an extra top-up that I can do on my rent if I'm paying rent. So you're making or saving money, but at the same time you're getting interest on that money, and that interest always comes in handy.
0: Can I actually, do I access my money? Do I access records? Can I see while my money grows? Or if I say, ninayo interest ya mtualo, musa ulogu mpanenjira ngangulia?
1: Later on, I'll answer.
2: 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We have gone further by having an AI chat booth, which is Bella, which you interact with to give you your balance checks. On a monthly basis, we send you your statement to always track how your money is growing.
0: Right there, we'll take a short break and then return and talk about that AI that is speaking to people. It's Energy Radio. 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

0: The Breakfast Club on Energy Radio. Good morning, Alkaline and Shaggy. That love is the title of this one. We have only 8 minutes on to top of the hour. And DJ Mose will definitely be coming in. He had exactly 10 to give you a party. I still have gentlemen from Britam Asset Managers with me in studio. We were speaking about AI before we went in for a break. The world right now is very AI friendly, especially the AI WhatsApp bot that you were talking about that is helping you guys. How is it working for you?
1: Oh, it's doing a wonderful job, and on average, each and every Ugandan checks their WhatsApp in every 20 minutes.
0: So
1: with that being the model, we looked at how can we make our clients engaged. So we rolled out the Bella chatbot, which enables you to onboard self-journey to start. If you have listening to us and you want to start the journey, you just tap on the number. It's +25679 31 92595, where you start your investment journey by inquiring from it. It has a beautiful brochure where it will ask you, what do you want to do with us? Like, do you want to invest? Do you want to save? So it enables you to start your investment journey by asking you of your NIN number. The moment you tap in your NIN number, it welcomes you by your name.
0: Wow.
1: That's one key thing that is very beautiful about it. Then from there, it sends you an OTP to your phone to verify it's you using your phone. So it enables you to open an investment account. We have four categories of accounts you can open. We have the money market, which is the easiest, where you start with a need of just 20,000 to be onboarded. Then you can open the umbrella fund, which requires you to have a minimum of 100,000 to run that account. So through that, you can top up. It gives prompting you, you give in your account details, where you prefer at the time of withdrawing your funds, where your money should be sent. Then through doing that, you can top up and you start investment journey. So that's how Bella is supporting us to engage our clients via WhatsApp.
0: Nice. So right now you're going to be our Bella. For someone that is listening right now and they would love to begin their savings journey today, how do they do it?
1: Okay, to start your investment journey, one, you need to have a phone number. You must have internet on your phone. You must have your national ID, which requires just your NIN. You must have a bank account where we settle your money at the time of your need. So those are the key major things you need to start with. Then you fill in your names, you fill in your NIN number, you put in your bank accounts. It asks you of the good thing with Bella, it can allow you open an account without depositing cash for the first time. What we call a zero balance account. So you bank later when you feel comfortable. So anyone listening can start their journey now by just prompting Bella and you open a zero balance account. At your convenience, you send your money after registering.
0: I'm very sure the question on everybody's lips right now is, how safe is my money?
1: Okay, the safety of your money. One, Britam Asset Managers is regulated by the Capital Markets Authority. Two, with that onboarding journey where we said you start by getting an OTP to your phone, so which means no one can access your account
0: except
1: when they don't have your phone. So that makes it more safe to have your money protected from any interface. So one key thing, protect your password and protect your phone. Yeah, that makes
0: so
1: your
0: in
1: money
0: the
1: safe.
0: Event where one gets their phone stolen.
1: Yeah, when you get your phone stolen, you notify us. We have a client service portal where you notify us of any glitch on your phone, then we block that account.
0: Easy peasy lemon squeezy. All right, is there anything else that you'd love to tell us?
1: Yeah, maybe today. Other, we mentioned of the two products. We have those guys who feel, I want to keep my money for quite a long period of time, which we call the fixed income money market, where you lock in your money, you decide to lock in for 3 months, 6 months, or 12 months. And we have our friends working in the diaspora who keep white money, which we call dollars. So we also have, under the fixed market money market, you can always save your money in dollars, and we also grow it the way we are growing the Ugandan shillings.
0: So what happens in the event where I say I want to save my money for 6 months, but then I change my mind because, I mean, I'm a human being, or something just came up, I'm like, you know what, njagala sente zange kati kati. What happens?
1: Okay, when you call your money before the maturity of the date, yes, the good thing, your money keeps earning you interest on a daily basis. So what you can lose on that call off before the maturity you had post, we normally charge a 25% on the interest you have accrued in that period. Then we give you, you don't lose out 100%. So you lose a little bit of the interest you'll have earned in the tenure, then you recoup your investment with some addition.
0: Do you guys have like a physical location where people can visit you, or is this entirely online, like a website maybe, or can somebody actually walk to your offices?
2: Yes, we do. We have an open door policy. We are at plot 1A, that is Nakasero, Akibua Road, just opposite Emin Pasha Hotel, next to the Ericsson building. I know most people get confused on that road, but if you're familiar with Nakasero Hospital, right after Onomo Hotel, just directly opposite Emin Pasha, we work Monday to Friday, 8 a.m. to 5 p.m. We're available to receive those clients who would want to do the walk-ins.
0: Website?
2: 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You're free to reach out and you'll get an instant reply from our operations team.
0: Thank you guys for coming.
1: Thank you.
0: So DJ Mose technically is here in 2 minutes. It's the Breakfast Club, or maybe tomorrow, because my time is done here. Enjoy the rest of your day and your week all together.
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0: Yes, my name is Crystal Panda Kuhani Kuhani and Ree DJ, and we are...
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0: Yes. We're back, guys. It's a Monday. So many things did happen over the weekend, but good enough. We are still alive and kicking and blessed because, man, if you got life, you're blessed. Mm. People that are dead right now can't speak.
1: Mm.
0: So that's the first blessing you need to thank God for. Like, man, God, thank you for that blessing, for the life.
3: Christy, you're so happy today.
1: I know, right?
3: How was your weekend?
0: My weekend was good. What?
1: You traveled.
0: No, we were training the entire weekend, so that's why I'm happy.
1: Mm.
0: We were training.
3: The show was.
1: Because oh, so, I heard we were training. I'm like, what were
0: trending.
1: You training for? I'm like, were you going to the army?
0: Nah.
3: But he probably was training.
0: Nah.
3: The other way.
0: I wasn't. But I had a great weekend.
1: Mm-hmm.
0: Chill.
1: We can tell.
3: We can tell.
1: The joy of your face.
3: He's even blushing.
1: Let me tell you, if you want to know his... like he's really, really happy. His dimples sink in. Like they're like, you can fetch water.
0: And especially, I want to thank Kuhani. Kuhani hit me up. It's like, Happy Father's Day.
1: Man, happy Father's
0: Day. I have
1: Father's
0: two people that actually did that, her and some other babe.
1: Aww.
0: I felt really good. Nobody
1: just
0: knew.
1: Babes.
0: No. I mean, are you my woman?
1: Oh, but that babe is the one who calls you daddy.
0: No, not that.
1: Oh my God.
0: No, it was special.
1: No, but by the way, happy Father's Day to everybody.
0: Yeah.
1: Happy Father's Day to you. Because I realize most of the time we think Father's Day is just about like the fathers who birthed us, but also the men who stand up for us, who take care of us, big brothers, those people, uncles. Yes, they're father figures. So happy Father's Day to those peeps, man.
0: So it felt special. And somebody was like, hey, happy Father's Day. I was
1: happy
0: like,
1: Father's Day, Crystal, man.
0: I was like, okay. Aww, but the people we take cute. Care of didn't even bother.
1: No, the funny thing, all my homies who are dads, and I know their dads are alive, I called all of them and I told them Happy Father's Day. And I was like, no, call your dad. Don't send him a text. Call him. Let him hear your voice. Because most of the time I came to realize we don't recognize how meaningful it is to our parents for them to just receive those small things. I missed my mom's birthday. She was turning 60 and I forgot to tell her happy birthday. And she called me and she was like, how could you miss my 60th?
3: Aww.
1: And I was like, I was so sad. I was sadder than her.
0: Alright, we're going to talk more about Father's Day in the next link. But for you guys that are locked in, how you doing? How was your weekend? You can also share with us how your weekend was by going down on our WhatsApp
1: 0740674674.
0: I saw the snap, you guys. I was like, oh, okay.
1: We were in the parties. We were being
0: No, paras. I saw the video. She posted. Is it you? Is it her?
1: I did not post.
0: She posted then. I saw. That's what I be doing.
1: Spirit.
0: I don't be out with you guys, but I see you. I be like, okay. But I'm going to go off snap.
1: I'm even
0: going to delete it out of my phone.
1: Are they attacking you from there?
0: It's not that.
1: Are you seeing people you
0: it's
1: don't
0: not
1: want
0: that.
1: To see? They're hunting you down.
0: It's not that. It's just us.
4: No,
0: I think I'm going to talk. I'm going to tell
1: Jonas.
0: You why, guys. I'm going to tell you why, guys. Good morning.
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0: Yes, 106.5 Energy Radio, the beat of the moment. I am Crystal Panda right over here. That's a Ree DJ with a beautiful, powerful quickie on a Monday like this. Hope you guys are up and banging right over there. Ree DJ, Kohani Kohani, and I myself. Let's get into what's happening on the streets. Whoop.
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0: So many things did go all out over the weekend. But I think we're going to start with the biggest highlight, man.
4: Which is?
0: Bebe Cool knows what to say and when and how. He knows how to have the industry in the palm of his hand.
3: First of all, that interview shook the tables. Tables were shooketh. Yo.
0: He said his bed is worth the 85 million Ugandan shillings. That's around 118K. I mean, 18K pounds.
3: I've heard people say, brag about a lot of things. So my car, my shoes, my watch, my everything. But what he said made a lot of sense. It was like, man, you're out here sleeping on a bad mattress complaining about your back. But yet you're sitting on the most expensive sofa. Mind you, that sofa, you never even sit on it because you're never home.
0: But you see, I believe him because one time,
3: yeah,
0: I went to a furniture store in town here,
3: yeah,
0: and I was asking about their furniture.
3: Yes.
0: These guys told me that they had furniture of 15 million, 20 million, and the lady told me, no, we can even import for you furniture of 100 million. I was like, what? So if there's furniture of 100 million here, people that do have that in their houses, why are you saying Bebe Cool can't sleep on an 85 million bed? He's a superstar. He has the money.
3: I used to think the mattress I wanted was expensive. You know, because it's how much? It's a mil. And I was like, yo, this mattress is expensive.
0: Somebody, this is something for the people, I'm going to do for the people, right? Big size Bebe Cool. Somebody, please tag him. Could you please invite me? Could you please just invite me and I prove to the people that the bed is worth it? We'll take a video of the bed. We'll see,
4: you
0: please.
4: You want to go in the bedroom?
0: Please, yes.
4: Why?
0: Because
4: no,
0: we're approved.
4: I wouldn't let that happen,
3: me
4: either.
3: Me too.
4: I wouldn't. Why would I try to prove to you,
0: do you know,
4: making you come into my
0: do
4: bedroom?
0: Do you know Bebe Cool got over 1,000 posts because of that bed?
4: It doesn't.
0: So
4: it,
0: people
4: it
0: want to prove that.
4: Let them look it up and then get the information about it. But you don't need to go to someone's bedroom to see their 8
3: because that's where the magic happens.
0: But you say, no.
3: Yeah.
0: I may not touch it.
3: No,
0: but for the people,
3: no,
0: we didn't have a video. At least let him post a video of the bed.
3: Let me tell you, you don't even need to see the bed.
0: But
3: have you seen how beautiful and happy his wife is? Her back is straight.
0: Guys, let's work for the people.
3: Her back
0: people
3: is
0: want
3: straight.
0: To see the bed.
3: No, me,
0: okay, this happens when you guys see cribs of superstars. You see the bed of Chris Brown. You see the bed of Kanye West. You see the bed of Kim Kardashian. Don't you guys see that when it comes to MTV cribs and all that? You saw that, right?
3: Yes.
0: So, I mean, we want to see the bed is talking about.
4: How long have all those been married, though?
0: It's not about that.
4: What's the whole point?
3: Fire them!
4: No one has been. You see, yeah? You can't get your married to bed and put it out on social media.
0: Yeah, but but we see superstars in the U.S. do that.
4: And how long have they
3: the
4: been
3: US.
4: Married?
3: This is Africa, Mukwan.
0: What my big size, Bebe Cool? For the people, Bambi. He said,
3: I don't agree.
4: Yeah, me neither.
0: But he promised us, or he promised me that we'll go and check out the 700 million car.
3: Yes.
4: Your car.
3: The G.
0: Yes, he told us, because he said the G, when you're into it, man, risks of getting accidents are minimum.
3: You would you want a G? Would you buy a G?
0: Bro, do you know how much I love a Mercedes-Benz?
4: Who wouldn't?
0: So I would love a G, bro.
3: Oh.
0: I love a G if I have the money.
3: A G looks like a. I'll not say it on air because my opinion is very vulgar. But anyway, for me, if I was to buy.
0: You can't have child in a G.
3: No, that's not it.
4: Oh, if Crystal, I was that's to the first thing that would come to your mind. Really?
3: No. If I was to buy a car like that, we were having this conversation with Fernandez in the morning. I'd rather buy a Land Cruiser. Yeah.
4: You know what? To each their own, honestly. Yeah.
0: But that's it, man.
4: Own.
0: He has the money. But speaking about Father's Day, he talked about something that is creating talkability on social media and everywhere, from the hype and everything. He said he did DNA. for the kids. Mm. And yesterday was Father's Day. Mm-hmm. Do you guys support what he said?
3: You know, funny enough, we had that conversation with him off air while we were at the OBX, yeah? And he made a point that actually made sense. Because sometimes you, with fame, you never know how things go on.
0: Yeah.
3: And given the society we live in right now, because I asked him, what if you're impotent and she decided to step out so that she can just keep your pride? You get? So I know a lot of women who have actually done that. But if you feel like a DNA test, if you want to break your heart, go ahead. Break your heart. But it is what
4: but
3: it is.
4: You know what? I agree. Personally, I agree. I feel like as soon as the child is born, a DNA should be done. For clarity, even for my own peace of mind, son, I know who the dad is.
3: What are you doing? Who are you? You are outside. Hey, really?
4: Yeah, that's the whole point. For my own peace of mind. Yeah.
3: You so know just, what?
0: Yesterday was Father's Day. Yeah. What stood out for you guys?
3: For me, I was happy to celebrate my brother Fernandez. When he became a new dad. Actually, when he said he was having a child, I was like, cap. I never knew he would settle into that role very well.
4: But you never knew he would settle?
3: Yeah, he's such a great dad, to be honest. He is such a great dad. You know those people you see and you're like, wow. But then again, it felt lonely because I can't call my dad and tell him, hey, happy Father's Day, because, yo, only good fathers deserve that. So that,
4: you know, you're right.
0: You see, one thing I noticed about yesterday, we see so many posts on Mother's Day. Mommy, you guys teach her with
4: you
0: your moms. Let me finish
4: I
0: my
4: have
0: point.
4: An opinion. Yeah.
0: You're going to have it.
4: Get done.
0: You're going to have it. It's
4: get
0: okay.
4: Done.
0: But it hurts me that even on Father's Day, you guys still talk about your mother. We understand. Many guys don't be in the lives of the kids. I understand. But at least, for crying out loud, it is Father's Day.
4: So,
0: at least do something for your for the father of your child, or maybe your dad.
4: So,
0: okay. Katrina, you see the problem you're
4: still talking?
0: So, without that money, you can have that baby. You come back. Hello, excuse me.
4: Are you still talking?
0: Okay, I'm done.
4: Okay, no, the whole point is, Crystal, why would I celebrate someone that's absent in my life?
3: Exactly.
4: And secondly, when it's my mother, I know this is my mother. My dad, I'm not sure if I'm the only child.
0: Right?
4: It goes on and on.
3: Obano, you will be wished by those children of his children. On the Street was brought to you by MTN. 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

0: Yes, 106.5 Energy Radio, the beat of the moment. That's Drizzy Drake, Shebang. Hope you guys love the track right over there. Let's get into what's happening in the world of entertainment, powered by Evervest Malt.
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0: All right, the lady in denim jeans, whatever, and a leather jacket.
2: Okay.
0: She's in the building. How you doing?
2: Continue.
0: How you doing?
2: You missed something.
0: Oh, yeah. Evelyn Mike, uh-huh. The sexiest voice on radio. And Palacio's best friend. Alieni's best
2: enemy.
0: The spokesperson of the Mayanja families. The lady that is hyping the battle between King Saha and Palacio. She's forcing it.
3: Are they gonna box?
2: Yeah, they have to box.
3: I'm so excited.
2: Musically.
3: Why
2: do you think Crystal Panda is missing in his intro?
3: Telling you you're pretty.
2: Thank you. Yeah. We can continue. I hope you guys are doing well. Yeah. I'm just looking for just one word.
0: Maybe you get that one to be woolida.
2: Anyway, Daddy Yankee, the king of reggaeton.
3: Yes.
2: The Dura.
3: Yes.
2: A back and forth with the ex-wife in court. You know, they've been together for literally almost 30 years. These guys have known each other ever since they were teenagers.
3: Yeah.
2: They've been high school sweethearts. They've grown to be a married couple. They've made everything together and so on. So our time reached, just like any other relationship, their time had reached for them to divorce. And before that, he had actually gone to court for a $1 million lawsuit, saying that the wife and the sister got that money from his accounts without his authorization.
3: Yeah.
2: And also he went to court still about the $250 million that the sister to the wife mismanaged in his companies. He has been so much appealing when it came to dividing. You know, but they had over like $500 million. And when you're divorcing, you're supposed to be sharing this equally. So that means the lady takes 250 and 200. So he wasn't in agreement with all this. And he wanted the court to rule in his favor, which the court didn't do, regardless of how many times he tried to appeal him and the lawyers. But finally, the Puerto Rico court says, please respect the property laws we have as a community of Puerto Rico. And that is what it's going to be. I know people are against the woman. People are over saying, the woman, why are you trying to take the money's things? But you guys are forgetting, these two have been together before the money and before the fame.
3: Yeah.
2: So that means everything they have done together. It is in right mind for them to share equally what the man has or what they have.
0: I think it is safe to say when we get married and we have an agreement and whatever, we sign something, you do your stuff, I also do my stuff.
3: Do you know that has failed? Because Janet Jackson was in such a relationship, and it said that if she stayed for like 1 year in the marriage, she gets to get some money from the man, like half his properties. She stayed there for 1 year and then she left with half the billions of that man. So at the end of the day, girl, I'm happy for the girl. Get the bag.
2: No. Me, this one, she deserves it. The fact that they've been together even before the fame and money.
3: Yes.
2: I feel like it's fair enough for her to take half of all the properties. And also the lawyers have asked the king of reggaeton to bring all his financial records of all his companies he has, both private and public, so that they can sit down, get to know how much he has, how much all his properties, so they can divide.
3: Oh my God.
0: That's why in this generation, marriage and weddings and whatever, but is a scam.
3: You know, he got saved. He sings gospel now.
2: I thought he had retired completely from music.
3: No, he's doing gospel music.
0: I think people are just after each other's money, properties.
3: No,
0: and
3: but
0: that's
3: injecting a babe.
2: Oh, but these ones, no, guys.
3: They've been together.
2: Teenage years.
3: Yes, high school sweethearts.
2: And then she becomes a billionaire.
0: I'll be so happy if she woke up one day and she's like, I don't want anything, me, I'm leaving.
2: How?
0: You see what I'm saying? That's what I'm saying. Nowadays, getting married,
3: this babe knew this man
0: look like a business.
3: Even before you became Daddy Yankee.
0: I'd respect a woman who wakes up in the morning and goes, I'm tired of you, I don't want anything from you, let me just go.
3: I'd
0: respect you so much. But if you break up and you want my properties, that means you.
3: Let me give
0: it's
3: you
0: gonna
3: advice.
0: Make me feel
3: the
0: like you wanted my money.
3: I can give you. This is the best advice I'll ever give you in my life. You see, when it's raining, Christopher, just go outside your house, collect some mud, create a woman who is going to be like that.
2: Make sure you put some nyash on her, because that's what you love best. Anyways, Gloria Bougie. Received her 100k subscribers YouTube token, and she was really very excited. She appreciated Hit Boss. Hit Boss is, what's his real name again, Christo? I've forgotten his name. Brian. He appreciated Brian and said, thank you so much. You discovered me. You've been working with me. And yet, there have been rumors that these two aren't going to be working together anymore.
3: Okay.
2: The streets had it that Gloria Buju was jealous. It was a rumor on the street because Hit Boss had signed Mimi Kampala. And then some people were saying, there's a time she was in studio and they told her to say the word Hit Boss. And she said, no, I'm actually looking for a new manager. And yet when I talk to the two of them, they say, Evelyn, we don't even know who is spreading these rumors.
3: Wow.
2: Like, I'm still working with my boss. And in her statement, she said, even in the afterlife,
3: yes,
2: I would still choose you as my manager.
0: One thing I know about women.
2: Yeah.
0: Two women that are young, like the two of them.
2: Mimi Kampala and Gloria.
0: They're looking at the same audience, right?
2: Yeah.
0: Trust me, egos will...
3: Who is more talented than the other?
0: And as we speak right now, Mimi Kampala is popping. Guys, Mimi Kampala is popping right now. So everybody is trying to look at her. So even if it is you, you'd actually feel like, ha, onomwala yaliko.
3: Who is more talented than the other?
0: Leka. But I would actually pick Mimi Kampala.
2: Oh, okay.
0: You know why?
2: Why?
0: Because I see the mini Shiba, young Shiba in Mimi Kampala.
2: I think I told Timo that same thing.
3: Yeah.
2: I told Timo that same thing.
0: Mimi Kampala is a star, bro. She's not forcing it. She doesn't have a tembate alage mobili. She's, you see that? Like, she's a star.
2: I love her fashion style.
0: She's like, yeah, I'm here, bro. What's up? Like, she has the element of the star. It's not about mbate malekulaga mubiri, the attends je ku stage it. Like, she has it. She has a star element in her. She doesn't need to force it or do what.
2: First play Gloria Bush's audio because I think we're now more on Mimi Kampala.
4: Broke up with Hit Boss, blah, blah, blah. So much, and I appreciate him so much. And I appreciate Buji Empire for believing in me, being patient with me. As for the rumors that the people spreading fake rumors that I broke up with Hit Boss, blah, blah, blah, because of blah, blah, blah, that is all false. We are still going strong and we've just started. Yeah, we're still going strong. Ain't nothing gonna break us up. Yeah. We are good. Okay. Trust me, we're good. And let everybody who is spreading those rumors stop.
2: Yeah, guys.
4: I, Gloria Buji, and Hit Boss manager, we are good. We're doing so great.
0: Kali.
2: Stop spreading the rumors. Stop it.
3: This reminded me of something. It sounds like a wife defending a cheating husband, and she doesn't want us to know that her husband is cheating.
2: What are you trying to say?
3: I'm just saying, like, I mean...
2: You have a feeling, Hit Boss, and...
3: No. Not in that sense. Like, okay. What it's giving. You get it? Because I'm like, if you know, you
2: giving
3: guys...
2: Joyce and Jonas.
0: But you see, what's going to happen between two of them having the same manager? On a job feeding auntie, or maybe they're using my money on her.
2: Oh.
0: You get? And the other also feel like, oh, they're using my money. There's something that happened to Ruga when Ruga was under that label. Ruga complained like, oh, this guy is... The money they get from me, they use it on other artists, not me. So I feel like they're going to reach a moment whereby they have that in their minds, the two of them.
2: Yeah.
0: Because one of them feels like I'm making more money like the other.
2: Than the other.
0: One of them feels like I'm a star more than you. So the egos are going to reach a point of like, okay. That's what I'm saying. At the moment right now, Mimi is popping, but the other person may actually look at it as, oh, they're giving her more attention. So that's where the problem is going to come from.
3: But managers will always go where the money is at. If Mimi is the one who's popping right now, that's where his attention is going to be until you prove otherwise. So.

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0: 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Crystal Panda is my name. King Honey, Ja Love Me. Hope you guys enjoyed the track right over there. Let's slide into what's happening at World of Sports with Winnie Mbabazi.
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1: Remember that today is Monday and Bandali Mondays are going to be epic today at Throne. So grab your party, grab your friends, your brother, your sister, whoever you go partying with, and enjoy the night. But also remember, take care of yourself. The world is crazy.
0: Yep, very crazy. We got Winnie Mbabazi in the building. How you doing?
4: I'm doing great. There's a lot going on.
0: Are you okay? You sure?
4: I'm doing okay.
0: No, you're not okay. Last week, you were not fine. That's why I'm asking.
4: I'm all right.
0: You're for real?
4: Take it from me.
0: You have flu.
4: Take it from me.
0: We ask because we care.
4: No, but why are you making me say my business?
0: No. No, we ask because we care.
4: In front of millions of people. This is between you and I.
0: No, because people were asking for you last week. You didn't appear.
4: I'm good.
0: So that's why I care.
4: I'm here now, and I'm good.
0: I'll never ask again, don't worry.
4: No! You were just asking very intimate details, which I can't give.
0: So having flu is very intimate?
4: I didn't say I had it, and no, I didn't say
0: sound
4: I didn't.
0: Like, you
4: maybe
0: sound
4: it's
0: like,
4: not the only thing
0: am
4: I have.
0: Am I wrong, honey? You sound like you are.
4: But I can't just say yes, because there's more.
0: Oh.
4: These things are very sensitive, Crystal. One day you ask someone and they cry. I don't know what you will do.
0: That's why it is good to ask, because we'd be having pain in our...
4: No, one day you ask someone and they cry.
0: And
4: they
0: I'll be there. Hey. I'll give you a hug.
4: And
0: I'll
4: they actually and they beat you.
1: Like, how dare you ask
4: and
1: me
4: they beat
1: thing.
4: You.
0: So asking if you're okay is bad.
4: Then I said yes.
1: Situation.
4: Then you went on. You
1: it's
4: were supposed to end that
0: do you
4: day.
0: Know,
4: yes.
0: There's somebody that can tell you I'm okay when they're not okay, and you can see it.
4: You carry on from there. You respect that and move on. Believe when people say yes.
0: Then that means you're not a good friend.
1: No,
0: because a friend can see you.
1: You're missing the
0: you're
1: point,
0: not okay.
1: Crystal Panda. The point is this: it's not that you asked; it's where you asked.
0: Ah, okay. Kare, you okay?
4: Anyway. Let me start off with Tottenham Hotspur, because Lucas Bagwell did tell the club he wants to leave this summer, and the club are saying they want to receive at least about £45 million.
0: Yep.
4: And he cites the lack of opportunities as being the biggest reason for why he wants to leave Spurs. Also, Morgan Rogers, we've been talking about him for a couple of days now, and that conversation is not dead yet, because it looks like Arsenal are still said to be stepping up their interest in Morgan Rogers. I don't know if that means offering more money or trying to talk to him more. I don't know what that means, but they're trying to apply pressure. That's the easiest way to put it, actually. His price tag is said to be about £85 million, and Arsenal's biggest competition for him would be Chelsea, which I think Arsenal would hold a higher, you know, bargaining power. Than Chelsea. Crescencio Somerville has been a huge topic of conversation here for us when it came to transfers the past few days. And the Dutch winger, who is doing very well, by the way, for Netherlands, was attached to Manchester United. But now, again, Arsenal are fixing themselves in this one as well. And it's being said Arsenal are interested in him. But it's a long line of clubs, although Arsenal are said to be now in the lead of all of those clubs. There's Arsenal, there's Man United, PSG, Spurs, and Aston Villa. So, yeah, there's a lot to look forward to. Over the weekend, yesterday, to be specific, we learned Serena Williams was announced as the wild card holder for singles for Wimbledon, which is coming up in just a few days, at the end of June. And the excitement at the moment is about that recent announcement. So this obviously means, because last week I had spoken about her, but I had spoken about doubles. So this obviously means she'll play both singles and doubles. And doubles will be exciting as well, because she'll be playing with her sister Venus Williams, still in Wimbledon. I don't know if her body will handle, like, especially after not playing for 4 years professionally, I don't know if she's ready to take it on, to take on all of that at the same time, singles and doubles.
0: Yeah.
4: But she will learn who her first opponent is, her first round opponent is on Friday. That's when the singles draws this Friday. That's when the singles draws for Wimbledon will be held. And just a quick one, over the weekend also, Pirates reaching their third consecutive Uganda Rugby Premiership final. They must be happy about that one. It almost did happen, but they came through with a 36-30 aggregate win. So we thank thank the Lord for aggregates, I guess. So, yeah, let's wait and see what happens in the final. We'll have that conversation still later. We're out of time now, but I think I'll continue with the rugby conversation also more in the morning, because there's still a lot more besides the final.
0: Kale William Babas, thank you so much. I wish you a beautiful week ahead.
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0: All right, 106.5 Energy Radio, the beat of the moment. I am Crystal Panda right over here. Kohani and Ray DJ is exactly mid. Good afternoon. We the second hour of the show. And in this hour, we always talk about the convo of the day. But well, that's King P and Melan. A song's called A Pub for the love of Amapiano guys. But I saw some DJs saying that over the weekend, you guys didn't play more of Amapiano. So I was like, oh, so you guys are getting into...
1: We are serious about that thing.
0: So you guys are putting down Amapiano, eh?
1: Pola. So, not putting them down, but like, we need...
0: What demo susiza mwana?
1: So what is it susiza? The sound... Crystal, madena gamba, when you're in the bunnies, you can't relate.
0: But that's why you love me, because I'm not out there.
1: Who loves? I don't love you, Crystal. You give me
0: as
1: so much
0: person,
1: headache.
0: As a friend.
1: It doesn't matter. You
0: so
1: give
0: you don't
1: so
0: love
1: much
0: me as
1: headache.
0: A friend?
1: Oh.
0: You don't love me as a friend? Yet the other day you told me one of the things you love about me is because I'm not out there.
1: Yeah, now I've remembered, but now
0: so you want to take it back?
1: I've changed my mind. I'm just a girl. I've changed my mind.
0: Hey, so you don't love me because of that anymore?
1: No, today I don't, because I've remembered something.
0: Now what?
1: You like acting victim, you, Samora.
0: Hi, guys, man. We're going to go straight into the quickie. But hey, I tell you what, grab a bottle of Rock Boom Boom Chakala Boom Chi campaign. It's actually still going on right now. You need to get that ball right over here. I mean, right wherever you are, from any nearby Kaduka supermarket, and grab it and take it, because hey, Boom Chakala Boom Chi campaign is still happening. And you can win lots and lots of goodies, cars, and a lot more, man. Check on that account. What you see is what you win. But if you're below 18, and if you're sensitive to caffeine, and if you're pregnant, lactating mother, please don't take it.
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0: Yes, 106.5 Energy Radio, the beat of the moment. Christopher right over here, Kuhani Kuhani and Reed DJ. Hope you guys enjoyed the powerful quickie right over there. Speaking about King Saha, ha, msaja ya tabu ka? Ho! Msaja mkulu ya mgama, tanaba na gamba, ayagala kungo ya chi. Ya fire ya chi sinaba. That interview that we did.
1: And you know what's crazy?
0: Big size.
1: There were back-to-back interviews from King Saha and then to Bebe Cool. So, Crystal, you are in the middle.
0: You
1: are the middle man.
0: And everybody's like, oh, you're Crystal, you have me there.
2: Paris is burning.
0: Let's get into the cover, man.
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0: Kali.
2: Yebo.
0: Let's talk about the convo of the day, guys. This is something I was seeing, and being a business owner, it's something I want us to talk about, because there's so many people that take advantage of our businesses because you trust them as customers. You're like, oh, it is okay. Now, is it okay, or should somebody pay before getting the services or after getting the services? Do you think someone should pay the money? It's like when you enter into a saloon before they work on you. Should you first pay, or they have to first work on you for you to pay?
2: We'll talk about it. I have very...
0: Unajua Kiswahili na unasema nini Kiswahili?
2: Sasa wakati wa kulipa mtu after amekufanyia kazi, unafaa kumlipa baada amekufanyia kazi ama mwanzo kabla afanye kazi.
0: Kabla afanye kazi. Mwanzo kabla afanye kazi.
2: Yeah. Afanye.
1: You know, the crazy thing is, it's funny how Christo is just learning Swahili on job.
2: Yeah, we will learn as we go.
1: Right now. And then he just repeats after you. He's like,
2: know, the job said 5 years experience.
0: Yeah.
2: The job is like, we are learning here.
1: On job.
0: What am I going to do?
1: Just repeat what she said.
0: Mabla kufanya kazo.
2: No, kabla ya kufanya kazi.
0: Kabla ya kufanya kazi.
2: Yeah.
0: Kabla ya kufanya kazi.
1: Kabla ya Uganda.
2: Kufanya kazi.
0: Kabla ya kufanya kazi.
2: Yaku.
0: Kabla ya kufanya kazi.
2: Yes.
0: What is kabla?
2: Before.
0: Kabla is before.
2: Yeah.
0: Fanya kazi. Kazi is work.
2: Yeah.
0: Fanya kola is working.
2: Yeah.
0: Is doing.
2: Fanya kazi is doing
0: the work.
2: Yeah.
1: That you're one. Better than me anyways, because I'm not learning nothing.
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5: 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Crystal Panda here, Kuhani Kuhani and Ree DJ. 30 to 1 p.m. and we have a convo. But before we slide into it.
6: Yes, remember to grab yourself a Mirinda with your fam, your sis, your baby, you know. Actually, buy your father a whole box of Mirinda for Father's Day.
5: Well, we're asking you guys, should one pay for a service before or after getting the service? Gorozo mutia sasude sending amazwe okumukolako oba okufuna chaba dajiri de. For example, like in a taxi, or maybe you have to pay for the taxi first, or maybe after when you reach. So according to you, is it before getting the service or after getting the service?
6: I feel it depends with what type of service it is. Yeah, because when it comes to things like getting your hair done, I would rather give you a deposit. And then if I like what you have done, I'll be like, okay, I'm going to pay you the rest. At least with that deposit, the worker has already received something for their labor. But if I don't like it, I'll tell you, keep the deposit. I'm paying you the rest because you did a bad job. But when it comes to things like taxis, I'm paying you when we reach. Oga, you are not going to kidnap me.
5: So how do you expect them to get fuel?
7: Fuel?
6: Did you not know you are coming to work? Is it not the job that you chose?
7: Capital. Capital. You have to invest in yourself first before
5: the capital bought the car.
6: Bought the car, didn't buy the fuel.
5: So the fuel is from the money that you guys pay.
6: That's not my problem, darling. That's on
7: you. So how are you on the road to start with?
5: From other guys that are paying taxes, I mean paying for the taxi. So you want me to use other people's money?
6: Well, like Kruger's manager.
5: My tech bruv is always pay before you get the service.
6: If I come to your salon, you expect me to pay?
7: You see, this
5: it's
7: is
5: the must, guys.
7: What I'm saying here is just a business owner's perspective.
5: Let me do my take. Let me say my take. Well, it is very important because, listen, I can work on you. And after you come up with an excuse. That's why you see so many guys go to hotels and eat. And after eating, they don't have money. They go and wash what? They go and clean the what? So because they don't have the money. But if you paid before, we wouldn't reach there. So me, I urge people, if you go for a service, you go to a place whereby you need a service. If you sure you came for the service,
6: okay,
5: you have the money.
6: Example,
5: and they tell you today, oh, we're cutting the hair for 20K. If you sure you came for the haircut, you have 20K. Why don't you pay it?
6: Let me give you an example, right? Let's say you're going for a massage, right? And you end up hurting your back in the massage. Are you going to demand your money back?
5: Okay.
6: Because you paid first.
7: Will you get the energy? How will you even remind them?
5: In everything.
6: Or let me give you the perfect example. He's you see, like ladies of the night.
5: Exactly. There are risks. Everything happens.
7: In everything. I was telling you.
5: In every in everything you're going to do.
7: Exactly.
5: In everything you're going to do.
7: Perspective.
5: You're going to have a good side of the business and a bad side. But doesn't mean, so okay, so what am I going to tell me, the business owner, what am I going to tell the guy that has worked on you? Because you didn't like the service? Don't you think about their energy and all that?
6: Like you said, there's risk in everything.
5: Thank you.
6: And that's why I'm saying, do deposits. Do a deposit.
7: Okay, Crystal, this is the thing, right? Provide the service first, and then I pay.
5: What if you run away?
7: There are so many service you providers. See? I've chosen to work with you.
5: You guys run away after the service.
6: Deposit.
5: Listen, guys, I spotted the guy took the babe out for lunch. Mm. The guy didn't have money. They ate around 300K. They brought the thingy. The guy didn't have the money. The two of them, they took him and they was washing.
7: Two of them?
5: Yes.
7: They have no business dating.
5: That's the thing.
6: First of all, if you take me out and you make me wash dishes, Mukwano, I'm not going to wash those dishes.
5: That's the thing. That's why me, I like it. When I go to a place, I ask you, how much is the food I'm going to eat?
7: Crystal.
5: I know if I have the money.
7: There is a damn menu. There is a menu. Look through the menu.
6: And you can
5: look through it when prices online. Changed.
7: No, go online.
6: You love has blinded you.
7: No, not love. Crystal, you have trust issues. Work on yourself. Hey, put you on therapy. But do better. Do better.
5: But the honest truth, guys, I believe if you went for a service and you know the price of something you went for, what do you lose when you pay fast?
7: Neda.
5: What do you lose?
7: You know what you're giving me? You're giving me those vibes of these online business owners that be like, pay fast before I deliver. You don't even have a shop location.
5: Don't
7: How
5: worry.
7: Am I supposed to trust
5: One
7: you?
5: One day when you do a business and people come and walk out with dates, you will know.
6: Even Jumia.
7: Get out.
6: Deposit—that's the only way to win. By the way, deposit is the only way to win. Even you, as an event organizer, you know you have to deposit money to an artist first, and then after they come and perform, you give them the rest of their money. Okay, so why shouldn't that be the same with your business? If you're going to braid hair, tell them I take a deposit of half the money right now for booking your slot, and then
5: that one is understandable.
6: You do your hair, you pay the rest.
5: 50-50 support what you're saying. Mm. But on the other side, me, I know how people behave.
7: I'm sitting this
5: How customers
7: out.
5: Behave. Somebody can walk into your business and they act like, me, I'm rich, I have money. Mm. And they walk out without paying you.
7: So you get Ascaris. How about that?
6: Yeah.
7: Add on labor.
6: Check the law.
7: Add more labor.
5: How about if you have a law that says that always pay before you get the service?
6: Actually, the only law that should... That's the only people who will benefit from that law are the ladies of the night. Because once you chow, you can't put it back.
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0: right, 106.5 Energy Radio, the beat of the moment. The girls here are talking about the girl in the video.
1: And she's a pretty babe. Shout out to her, whoever she is. That babe in that video for Dawa. Same girl in this one, babe. You're our crush.
2: Yeah. You're our crush for today.
0: You guys are crushing on a girl.
2: Yeah.
3: Is it bad?
1: We see beauty. We
3: don't you
1: beauty.
3: You crush on Chris Brown sometimes?
0: Mm. I don't crush on Chris Brown.
3: Oh, you want to be...
0: That's tell not crushing. Crushing is different.
3: You don't,
0: I'm a straight up dude, love. Bruv. I don't crush on men.
3: Straight guy. We are sorry.
0: No. I don't crush on men, bro.
3: Okay, now you're going to give us our man crush. You are going to tell us who our man crush is
1: for today.
0: The only thing that I can like about a dude is what he does and how he behaves, how he carries himself.
1: Man.
0: Thank you.
1: Man.
0: But how your I physique, like I can crush on your physique,
3: yes.
0: Bruv.
3: This one's gone.
0: You guys are here crushing on a babe's physique.
3: Yes.
1: If she's fine, she's fine.
3: Babe is fine, is fine.
1: And we should let her know that she's fine. We can't take it away.
3: And the beauty is we can touch.
0: Keep on touching. Kale, the convo of the day is simple. Should one pay for a service before or after? We got a comment right here. Somebody saying, hey guys, thanks for the show. Me, I think it depends on the type of service. Mm-hmm. As you have said, capital. So it should be after the service. Okay. Mm-hmm.
1: So that you can save your money.
0: All right. 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The work quality needs to be verified first for a long time and all for long-time clients. 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So yeah,
3: that shout is out to you, Agar.
0: Yeah, Onagambi, it is a business, not a charity organization. When men are getting lap dances, they always pay first and talk later. So money first.
3: Yes. No. I disagree.
1: Like I said, it depends on the service.
3: Yes.
1: The services, you need to pay first.
3: Pay first.
1: Because so, once you do it...
0: So what happens when a guy buys the drinks?
1: Did we tell him to buy?
3: Did I ask?
0: No, when he brought you out and he's buying drinks.
3: Oh, good
1: first
3: for you.
1: All,
3: you're being
1: you
3: nice.
1: You chose to bring me out. I could have been in my house cuddled up with my teddy bear.
0: Why are you taking my drinks if you're not going to give me some?
3: Did I ask you?
1: I did not leave my
0: can't you, can you say no?
3: No, I want to have a good time.
0: Oh, you? I also want to have a good time after.
3: Yeah, you're
0: so you're enjoying my money more.
3: My presence is your good time. My presence, I am present. That's good time for you.
0: This is why Kampala babes are going to be smashed all night.
3: We don't care. Are they complaining?
1: That's what you be doing.
0: No, I don't be out. I don't take girls out. I don't be buzz.
3: You're better than
0: but
3: us.
0: But you see,
3: so.
0: One thing I know is, and one thing I request you ladies, don't drink someone's alcohol if you're not going to give them some.
1: First of all,
0: please don't do it.
1: Here's the thing.
3: Want.
1: There's no room in the constitution of the Republic of Uganda that says that in section what, once a man buys you drinks, you must give them child. There's nowhere. Even the Bible doesn't have that.
3: Let me tell you.
0: You know, if the clubs didn't have men that are buying drinks, they'll be empty.
1: Let me finish. Mm-hmm. Let me tell you one thing. That's a lie. You know why? It happened in Nairobi. Men stopped going to the bars. Guess who was filling the bars? The women. Don't you think we have our own
0: and
1: money?
0: And do you know how much money the bar was making? Do you know how much money the... What are you talking about?
3: I'm quiet at this point because I feel like...
0: Why am I arguing with people yet I don't even go to bars?
3: Now, also, on top of that, Risto, I need you to understand... Some men actually buy drinks and they don't want anything from you.
1: Yeah, because
3: they just appreciate it. And they'd be like, oh my God, this girl looks fine.
0: Now, what you don't understand for us guys.
3: Crystal, and I don't like generalizing when it comes
0: okay,
3: to gender.
0: For some guys. Mm-hmm. I may not show you that I want you now, but I'm preparing you for chow sometime.
3: Okay. So that's
0: I'm buying drinks today, tomorrow. One day I'll smash.
1: So, Chris,
0: with
1: that
0: thing in my mind that one day I'll smash.
1: No, do you know what that
0: it's
1: is?
0: It's like raising a chicken or a chick, manya, into something. And then you're like, you're feeding it in pola pola. But one day you're going to.
1: It's called courtship.
0: Okay? So I buy for you drinks every day. And I have to smash you.
1: No one forced you. But again, you know, you talk as if.
0: Hello.
1: We forced.
0: Hello.
4: Yes, Crystal Panda.
0: Yes, Mukana Girl, what you say?
4: Sachin, step. mwechini mwana kuno nyaboti boi paka kuhulila
0: na ego lozama mtu yani sose kusasula sente obasa sole after kama zomu wa service
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0: wabela tiktoka
4: wanji
0: wabela
4: tiktoka
0: Kale chali wange bela stende chiganda che.
4: Kale papa biza panda.
0: Fiti bro. Well, give us a call 0777-674-674. We're still talking about the convo of the day. Should one pay for a service before or after?
1: Yes, and Spence should stop acting as you.
0: Guys, I was telling you I'm going off Snapchat.
1: Why?
3: Why?
1: They caught you. Jonas!
3: No, he's going to be like, no, I'm tired of God hitting on me.
0: How is Kololo Fande?
5: Kololo is okay, bro.
0: Jambo, sir.
5: Jambo, sir.
0: Ah, Fande, Mambo Gadis, Mambo.
5: Oh, Kolo.
0: How was your weekend, Fande?
5: It's okay.
0: What's your take on our conversation today, Fande?
5: Money are supposed to be paid before.
0: You want my fund? Why do you think money should be paid before?
5: And you know, some guys, It's like some guys, they normally for like baby party like that, they just sit and they spend all their time, they even do everything. After that, sometimes some can just even escape.
0: Escape
5: with the money. So now, what kind of business? And there is a certain guy in our village. It contains of everything. You just if once you enter the gate, you first pay the money before entering into the party.
1: Is it all you can drink?
5: Because in case you may get drunk, you just enter, you get drunk. You will drink all the money. Now, what are you going to pay?
1: Ah, okay. Thank you so much.
0: Thank you, bro.
5: But some business, you pay after. But especially, you have to pay.
0: Okay, Afande, thank you. Guys, I'm going to snap for my peace of mind.
3: Why? They've overshone you things.
1: I know, right? Men's mental health month.
3: By the way,
0: I'm going
3: there is
0: off
3: something
0: snap.
3: I need
1: You're
3: to understand.
1: Becoming too sober.
0: No. It's just Snapchat can actually make you be hello.
6: Oyo. No. Yes, Panda.
0: Yes, bruv.
6: Akirikia maji.
0: Agamba chimuganda we. 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

0: All right, 106.5 Energy Radio. The beat of the moment, Crystal Panda here, Kohani Kohani and Ray DJs. Exactly 1 p.m. Good afternoon. We in the last hour of the show. And today, we're going to have a Man Crush Monday today. We're crushing on this guy's work, and he's none other than DJ Beats. So we are crushing on DJ Beats. It's me, his work, but ladies are crushing on his beard. So because of the work, this is a new show that he's actually doing when they are in a trailer, on the road, when he's DJing and all that.
1: Yeah.
0: So I'm crushing on his work because I love his work.
1: It's okay. Don't put emphasis.
0: I gotta do it.
1: No, why are you emphasizing?
0: No, I gotta do it.
1: You know, he's really emphasizing when it comes to beats. He's like, I am crushing on his work.
2: Or DJ Beats.
1: Yeah.
2: Yeah, he's doing such a great thing.
1: Yeah, and then he's like, his work.
0: Yeah,
1: the ladies
0: work
1: are crushing on his beard. But me, his work. We get it.
2: No, for me, I'd say I'm crushing on Beats because he's one of the most straightforward people I've actually ever met in this industry.
1: Mm-hmm.
2: Like, I've met a lot of DJs, but this one, very straightforward. It doesn't have...
0: He has never...
2: Legacy. No, it's not even about that. There's people like...
0: What do I mean?
1: Crystal, we always
2: know what you mean. Like,
1: Crystal,
0: is therapy
1: working?
0: He has never.
2: Like, be serious, man.
0: He has never given you money. That's what I meant. Look at you. Where is your mind?
1: This is why I was telling Crystal he's such a gaslighter and a manipulator, and then he keeps on saying, no, I'm not. So, what was that you're doing, sir?
0: This money.
1: That's how you do
2: this work and manipulate.
1: Yes.
0: Let's get into it quick.
2: You make people doubt themselves.
1: What?
0: Come on. Good afternoon.
3: Sweet. There's nothing as sweet as a quickie. Sweet as it sounds. This is the Quickie Mix on NRG Radio, the number one name in music.
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0: 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Crystal Panda here, Ray DJ and Kuhani. 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
1: Yes, remember to grab yourself a Mirinda this afternoon as you enjoy your lunch, but also remember that every Sunday, the Ignition Band with Mr. Henry are always here keeping you entertained with a top artist and also an upcoming artist. 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
0: Well, this is off topic, but I want to ask you this.
1: Yeah.
0: Is it true that when a girl, okay, when you women are in that period of the month, whereby you badly want a man, you can easily get a guy and grab him and take him and she's like, I want you.
1: Turina self-control move.
0: No. You know what I'm talking about, Kuhani.
2: No, we don't.
0: When you're in that period of that month.
2: I don't know.
0: Whereby,
2: I'm talking to
0: you, whereby you feel like.
1: I don't know. Unless it only happens unless that person is your person. And you know they're not going to judge
2: thank
1: you for
2: you.
1: It.
2: Thank you. Yes.
1: Whoever but made, random people on the streets, ayo.
0: Whoever made the OV.
2: That's such a man thing to
0: say.
2: The
0: OV?
1: OV, ho.
2: If you guys.
0: Makes you go crazy. All right, let's talk about some weird confessions.
2: I'm mad you're happy.
0: Right now.
3: Weird confessions. Spit it out on the AM show.
0: You guys go first today.
1: My weird confession goes to the men who find you minding your business. Collect your number and go ahead to be nonchalant in your DMs. I'm like, by the way, you could have just let me be. I was resting.
0: This is the problem about you girls. When I get your number and I start calling you, it's a simp. It's being too much. When I take your number, I take my time not to call you. It's being nonchalant.
1: Slow down, Buck.
0: That's your problem,
1: some
0: you women.
1: Some of us actually love a simp. If you are not obsessed with me, forget about me.
0: What do you women
1: why
0: want?
1: Are you, me, I don't know about other women. I'm talking about myself.
2: Crystal, you want to know what we want?
0: You find another... You find another woman, she's going to be like, it's too much, it's being too much, it's all over me, it's overcoast.
1: That's what she likes. But some
2: first
1: of us
2: introduce us to that energy. I can't just give you my number, I hardly know you, and then you just start calling me, oh my God, where are you?
0: But that's what she likes. That's what she likes. That's what she likes.
1: I didn't say call me and be like, where are you? You're not my man.
2: You want to kidnap
1: but either
2: me.
1: Way, if you're interested in me, apply pressure. Apply pressure.
0: And then you call me a simp?
1: When I apply pressure,
0: you call me a simp. That's your problem, you women.
1: Don't you understand English?
2: It's not your first language, we understand.
1: What if I want a simp?
0: You want a simp?
1: Yes.
0: Exactly. Now, what hurts
1: simp
0: me?
1: For me.
0: No, what hurts me is you girls. When we show we
1: Why
0: want
1: you,
0: we apply
1: us?
0: Pressure.
2: And I've already told you not
0: You'll
2: to generalize.
0: Like, men are just simps. I don't like simps. Now here you are, you like... A simp, right?
1: Yes.
0: Now, to another babe, you guys will be like, oh, it's been too much.
1: Then learn that, babe. Learn what she likes.
2: Learn.
0: What do you women want?
1: Learn.
2: Learn the ladies.
1: Yes.
2: No,
1: so, Carol likes a simp, but Esther doesn't want a simp. Millicent wants an in-between.
0: So how am I going to know, as a guy, my intention is I want to have you. I feel you. I'm going to apply pressure. Mm. And now is when you don't want what? A simp. Hello.
4: Hello?
0: Yes, boss. How are you?
4: Fine. Good afternoon.
0: Good afternoon, YG. Who is this and where you calling from?
4: YG?
0: Who is this and where you calling from?
4: Is this Crystal Panda?
0: Yes, my guy.
4: How are you doing?
0: I'm okay, my brother. What's your weird confession?
4: Confession?
1: Yes, you called
0: energy.
2: My confession is, you say this girl has been trending on Twitter.
1: Which one?
2: She's called Martha. This girl, oh my God.
1: Okay, tell us what she did.
2: No, like about the men, calling the men stupid and then like... Mm.
0: You were happy.
2: So, of course I was because...
0: Exactly, that's what I expected.
1: It's a finish, but nice.
2: Listen.
0: I thought also she was going to say that I was happy.
2: She literally voices my inner thoughts very well. Mm. And I like her opinions because they do make sense. And I like the fact that they make men very mad. Our uncles that are 40 years old are out there on Twitter kicking feet. They're like, oh my God, I can't believe this girl. I can't believe it because her dad is like this. Still, it's a man's fault.
0: No, what she said is right. basing on how, when, who.
1: Yes.
0: If she said some men are stupid, nobody would actually have
2: Crystal, you've been generalizing that the whole time, and now you don't want to generalize.
0: When do I generalize?
1: Oh, my conversation. You are like, you women.
2: Now you're better than
0: did
2: us.
0: Did I abuse you?
2: You just...
0: So would you feel okay if I say women are stupid?
1: You said that a lot.
0: Have I ever said you stupid?
2: Yeah, you said that a lot.
0: Have I ever said you stupid?
1: Yes.
0: I swear to God, I'm going to quit my show if I've ever said you stupid.
1: You have.
0: No.
1: Dave is here. Dave.
0: I swear, I'm going to quit. No, guys, jokes aside.
1: Dave, are
2: you
1: one of...
2: You have been in Uganda.
0: Guys.
2: In Uganda, you always... Man, always see them when you move with
0: Do you know what that means? Olusi bi demu e mubi bisiru. Be demu e bimu. I didn't say bi demu babisiru. I said, ngabo choke de, say it again. No, say what you said again. He said, olusi bi demu e mubi bisiru. But I didn't say bi demu bisiru biyona. When you generalize into somebody, okay, a certain gender is stupid. Muni mwa bantaba gendo kubeli offended. Because you said men are stupid, they're going to be offended. But when I say some women are stupid, you won't be offended because if you think you're not stupid, why are you offended? I said some.
2: So were you offended or not?
0: I wasn't offended.
2: But you agree with her opinion or
0: I
2: not?
0: I don't agree with it.
2: Well, of course you
0: why?
2: Don't.
0: Because
2: why?
0: Because you said man. It's not it didn't offend me, but I don't just agree with how she said it. Because you can't just say, men are stupid.
2: Well,
0: your dad is stupid too?
2: Well, trust me. I wouldn't let out any man. I would just be like, yeah.
0: It's like you guys say men are dogs. Your dad is a dog too. Well, your dad barks at night.
2: How do I know? Maybe someone views him as a dog. I don't know.
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0: All right, 106.5 Energy Radio, the beat of the moment. Crystal Panda here, Kuhani Kuhani and Ray DJ Kamofela. Party, party, party. Die for you from Shansia 2. Hope you guys did enjoy the tracks right out there.
1: If you're trying to look for reasoning in your life, this is my suggestion. Go ahead.
0: Talk to me.
1: A pair.
0: Yes.
1: And buy yourself a pair of glasses, especially you. In fact, I will remove my money to buy you glasses.
0: For what? To see you?
1: So that you can see reason.
0: Ooh.
2: So, like, basically, she's
0: saying
2: that
0: sleek,
2: you don't.
3: Did you know it's sponsored by Becca Soy Flour? Becca Soy Flour, Funa Extra, ne BSF.
0: Well, did you know that changing how you walk? I mean, let me get it well. Because
1: well, you get yours. Let me say mine, because this one is something for the books. Now, did you know that of recent, when Argentina was playing, the Argentinian government provided the FIFA World Cup with a list of men who don't pay child support and declared them unfit to watch the match? So they did not take their passports. You can travel to the United States of America, but you shan't enter the stadium.
2: What was your did you know?
0: Changing how you walk can affect your mood.
1: So if you walk with
0: if you've been changing, if you've been moving in a certain way, we've been walking the certain way, keep it.
1: Now those babes who walk like skuma cabbage.
0: When some babes are passing by some guys, they're going to change the way they walk. It'll affect the move. They mean the moods.
2: Yeah, because you guys can't keep your eyes to your souls. Anyways, did you know that Pepsi originally was contained with pepsin?
1: What?
2: You know pepsin?
1: Like, do you know pepsin?
2: Yeah.
1: Really? So that's what it's called, Pepsi?
2: Yeah, that's why it's called Pepsi.
1: Oh, wow.
2: Yeah.
0: Kale.
1: Now you know.
3: Kale. Did you know it's sponsored by Becca Soy Flour? Becca Soy Flour, Funa Extra, ne BSF.
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0: 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Because you make me feel like, I should just...
1: Let me tell you, that song by Bruno Mars, Locked Out of Heaven, yes. That one and Gorilla.
0: You make me feel like I should just...
1: Smoke some cigar.
2: Crystal, please.
1: You know what? I know what Crystal needs. She needs some medication from Good Life Pharmacy. So head down there. They will sort you out. Whatever your therapist recommends to you, please buy it.
0: So you don't know what I mean when
2: Crystal,
0: I say...
2: Crystal, do better.
0: Kati, for you, what did you get?
3: See, the problem is you spoiled our mind. So
0: how?
3: It doesn't matter what you say. You traumatize.
0: You make me feel like I should. You make me feel like I should. What do I mean?
3: Oh, fart? See, yeah. But listen.
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5: Predator Energy Drink, the official energy drink partner of Chelsea FC, brings you the Beira Gumite de Predator promotion, where lucky fans will get a chance to go watch Chelsea FC live at Stamford Bridge in London. Beira Gumite de

0: Predator.
1: I think we need to do sounds because you guys can't even relate with that sound I just made.
2: Yes, Nick. So nah. It's okay. Because he's been saying,
1: nah.
2: It's okay, yes,
3: I
2: Nick.
3: It means,
1: you know
3: what?
1: You know, I get you.
3: You want to gas?
1: No.
2: Isn't that the sound?
1: Nah.
2: Of the silent killer.
1: Nah.
2: No.
1: Can you do me a sound of water?
2: No.
3: It's right here, listen.
1: You. You do me. First, bring the thing close to a microphone. I hear.
2: Crystal.
1: No, you bring it close
2: Crystal,
1: to a microphone.
2: Do you know how many times?
1: It close to
2: microphone. Do you know how many times you've made us listen to sounds of water?
3: I know.
2: You should start specifying why you like to hear that sound. Oh God, he is picking up the water, guys, ladies and gentlemen. Crystal with the water. There. I don't know if the sound is hard, but Crystal, you need to do better, honestly.
3: I can't.
2: And he's so happy about it.
3: Give us the quote and let's go.
1: All right, the quote of the day is be careful with your words. Because once they've been said, they can only be forgiven but not forgotten.
3: We shall never forget.
1: Hope you guys enjoy that sound. Bye.
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1: 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It's your girl, Sheila Salter, Ayo Marcus, MC Benji, and Vizo right here on The Transit Show. Now it's exactly 3 p.m. and you know it's time for The Transit Quickie. Now, otherwise, Vizo, how are you feeling?
2: I'm okay. After speaking to the sucker-free boss, I have to be okay because Palazzo is really hot. He's coming in hot.
1: He's coming in hot. But make sure to hit us up on 0740-674-674. Don't forget our socials at NRG Radio UG. But for now, we're getting into the quickie. And when we come back, we're going to have some entertainment news, wild stories, and so much more. So keep it locked right here on Energy Radio. Let's get into the quickie with Ayo Marcus.
0: There's nothing as sweet as a quickie. Sweet as it sounds. This is The Quickie on NRG Radio, the number one name in music.

0: Ricky, that is A.O. Marcus giving us great vibes on this beautiful Monday. Now, Sugar Sheila Salter, A.O. Marcus, MC Benji, and Faisal right here for the Transit Show. It's time for some entertainment news. Let's go.
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0: Okay, now you guys know that it's about that time we get into some funky entertainment gossip.
3: I like the way you said it, funky.
0: Funky. But before we get into that, I want to remind you all that Uganda, the Jumia 14th anniversary celebration is officially live from June 1st to the 31st to Jaguze this June with massive savings of up to 70% off on selected products, including brush with buds, tickets, and moonbean chocolate making experiences. You can also get some amazing, amazing electronics. I'm talking about fridges, washing machines. Get them now while the prices are still good. Don't miss out on these unbeatable anniversary deals. Jumia, your everyday delivered. Now, it's about that time we get into some entertainment news. And before we get into that, I want you to listen to this.
4: For any artist that does not have those type of views, yeah? You can still join the battle. Go get a friend, add your videos. If you have five, find a friend with 10. Now that's two artists with 15. Then find another one, because I say 25. So you find another one with 10. Like, you can add up and you'd be four artists or two artists or three artists. And then now you can have, because like, if I go in a battle with anybody below those views, it's unfair, you know? It's like pushing sheep into lion cage.
0: Hey.
3: Now, to all artists out there, if you're the sheep, please run. Run for your life. Why would you even set like such a thing? So, Palaso recently came out to set the record straight. Nagamba buli muyimbi, if you want a battle, me am willing and ready to battle with anyone.
0: Yeah.
3: But the strings are, have more than 25 videos on your YouTube channel, they have 1 million plus. If they are 1 million and below, don't bother. But if you want to bother, if you feel like you want to rub shoulders with me, Osobolo kwata Shira, aina 5 million. No kwata Benji, aina 5 million. Nemwegata ungata. When you sum up the 25 million plus, 25 videos plus, you can come for the battle. But besides that, tutawana.
5: So what he's trying to mean is that the views actually determine what good music and bad music is.
3: He said numbers don't lie. Women will lie to you, men will lie to you, but numbers don't lie. For him, he knows until he's good on the socials.
0: Okay, and by the way, we're speaking about Palaso.
6: I believe this is a musical battle. I don't see why things of like you should have 27 videos with a certain number. There are people who are talented but disadvantaged. They don't have such numbers, but musically, there are people who can go head to head with him.
3: And Kadi, so that got me to asking him, because Mobozi is so can you name tag Nagamba? No. Nemugamba, now let me mention names. When I mention names, this is what he had to say. In case I was to name tag, would you say pass or leave?
4: I will laugh or keep quiet.
3: Okay. Cinderella Sanyu.
4: Cinderella Sanyu.
3: Yes.
4: You see, Cinderella Sanyu is somebody I've been a fan since I was a child. I used to watch her on TV before I got on TV. So I will give her that respect. Pass.
3: You would not battle her, even if it's a healthy musical battle?
4: If she wants it, if she's the one that wants it, I'll give it to her. But no. I would not ask for it.
3: Kenzo.
4: Eddie Kenzo is an international achiever, bro. What am I going to contend? I'm not a contender. Eddie Kenzo is a BET Award winner, and that's no. Eddie Kenzo, I wouldn't go there happily. But if he wanted it, I'll give it to him. But no, I'll still give him his respect.
3: Okay, your friend Sheebah Karungi.
4: Sheebah Karungi, is Sheebah Karungi same energy? But no.
3: King Saha.
4: So come up with a simo mubuze. Are you ready? Okuempolo goma kaliga.
5: So that means he's actually willing to battle King Saha, right?
3: Kati Chofola, but all the event organizers out there, Balunywa, Simanya, Bani, Bani, even Energy, most of all preparing a battle.
6: What I've seen from this thing, it's a pride game. It's not about the music.
3: What you think.
5: Because where you start seeing the pride game is it's not when he said it's about the views. There's quite a lot of bad music that has a lot of views.
3: One song, name one.
5: Stand for the good quality music than the amount of numbers you're getting on the internet. Yes, numbers don't lie, but also good music matters.
6: We also look for your vocal ability. How long can you keep the pace? What other new things can you give us? Can you pull up dance moves up there? Are you a performer, really? That's what a battle is all about. How much you can go, how can you entertain people? It's not about the music you've done. Because we have seen someone like Fefe Busi come and entertain people on freestyle.
5: Yeah.
3: And speaking about people that have good music, people that have really sold out their music out there to the world. So Tems recently came out to apologize to the public after mistakenly calling one of Obama's daughter by a wrong name. You know how they can call you to give a speech or perform, and then instead of calling Sheila Salter, Sheila Salter, and you call her Sheila Saltey, and then it does not really land very well. So she came out on Twitter and then apologized. While she was... she was called to perform at the Obama Presidential Center. So this is a museum or a campus that was built to honor the legacy of the Obamas. I'm speaking about Michelle Obama, Barack Obama, and the daughter. In case you... Yes. All the Obamas. So in case you want to learn anything about their legacy, how he really led the people of the USA, all the things that he has achieved.
5: You know one thing I liked about the launch? I saw everything. But I watched the speech Michelle had to give about Obama. And I was like, everybody on this planet should fall in love. But also besides that, my favorite performer was actually Mark Anthony. When he was performing that song, I don't know the title...

0: if I would have a chance to work to watch him perform, mm-hmm. I would actually sit down and watch him perform each and every song he has. That's but it was a good launch. I liked it.
1: 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Let's get back to the music right here on Energy Radio. And don't forget, hit us up on 0740674674.
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3: 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Yeah. Now, your health starts with little things, okay? Drink enough water daily to keep your body energized, your skin healthy, and your mind focused. Now, it's time to get into some weather and traffic. How's it looking outside, Ayo Marcus?
4: When we get to the road, it's not that scary. We get to see there's no major beat up of traffic along Mukwano Road. The 6th Street is looking free, same as the 8th Street as we continue to Namuongo. And if you're planning to head to Sambia using Gaba Road, there's no major bit up of traffic as well. When we come here around the areas of Chibuye, continuing to Entebbe using Kampala Entebbe Road, there's no major bit up of traffic right there. Town is also looking good.
5: All right, so now talking about the weather, we're experiencing highs of 31 and lows of 18. Normal temperatures in Kampala are 29 degrees Celsius.
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0: It's 106.5 Energy Radio. The beats of the moment and the number one name in music is the Energy Transit Show. But I'm MC Ben to the vibes anchor.
1: Amili, Amili.
0: Amili, Amili.
1: Yeah.
0: Hey, by the way, Amili, Amili. I know the thing there. It's time for the Energy Offside. But as we get into the Energy Offside, I want to remind you guys that walking with confidence, set the mood, raise your glass. 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Alcohol is not for sale to persons under the age of 18, and please drink responsibly. Let's get in some energy offside. I don't know what Rickman has for us today, but let's dive into it.
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0: Rickman.
1: Yeah, yeah.
0: Let's go, boy.
1: Yes, Max Verstappen and Lando Norris collided in a spectacular fashion back in 2024. So that was taking you through a Grand Prix where Max Verstappen and Lando Norris collided. Usually, they have a Grand Prix in Austria, so they say usually something happens in Austria. So, I went to a Formula One, but I went to a Grand Prix of Austria. So, they were just reminding us, giving us a reminder that they collided. So, soon, when it's the Austria Grand Prix...
0: It's a crazy one, by the way.
1: And Serena Williams will compete in the 2026 ladies' single.

0: at Wimbledon as a wild card.
1: Isn't she old enough to have time to rest now?
0: Ronaldo
1: No, Ronaldo yako wanaita kiliza.
0: Anyways, over the weekend we had from the boxing fraternity, we had the Uganda Boxing Federation had the Uganda Boxing Champions League. Yes, and we had the winners. We had Mukuye Harold. 1-4-3 split against Senugaire John, and then Kaziwe from Kololo Boxing Club won against Saint Yowa Kevin. That's 5-0. Yamu Kubiabuli round. Yeah, Yamu Sinze. Then the most anticipated Buriomujawa Darlin the fight Yabadea Ukasha Lee and Gazanyane Kasasa Isaac. From Katabi Boxing Club. Ukasha Lee is from Koba Boxing Club. Ya winning the 4-0. 4-1 in bout here Yabadeo. Then we had one of the most interesting fights.
1: Yes.
0: One of the most interesting fights. Zenangi yini jenade nesungo kulaba yabadea Kemis Ibrahim.
1: Kemis Ibrahim.
0: Mwana we Chivuli. Yata deo fight ya manye nyera ya wangu de 5-0 every round.
1: 5-0 every round. He won every round.
0: Alinganga ono Kemis Ibrahim, I think is the Ben Whitaker of Uganda. Yes. I take our first word Kemis. No jano panavura. Nasala. Nasuka na duka namu. Nazinamu kumazina. So it's very interesting to watch him. And I think to get into some World Cup.
1: All right, so let's get into some World Cup updates, because I think there's quite a lot of news that happened around the World Cup. But let's get into it.
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0: Yes. Hey, World Cup.
1: You see, let me tell you, before we even get into that, people were drawing the first games, 0-0, emu. But eventually, I was like, at the end of it all, wakachele buja kufahamu, baja muku,
0: wa. Manyinga, unabela ngo ingi daka danke, ngo ingi daka danke osoka nobela okumuliango, ingi daka tonwe wala wala.
1: Nga wasporti yechiana.
0: Sige nukwela mnana, nga baba nyigoze. But that's the World Cup for you. Musoka mpola mpola, nebataniko kuwa, then the emotions get high, budumaya gara results. But over the weekend, we had Ecuador versus Curaçao. That ended 0-0, but Curaçao celebrated. But celebrating Zenga Wawangudi. I saw their king and queen in the dressing room dancing with the players. The king and the queen are white,
1: you can
0: dancing
1: imagine.
0: With the black.
1: Oh, wow. Crazy work.
0: Yes, and Tunisia versus Japan. Japan, you have to be a goal on ya, because 0.
1: How do they call it? They're like wakabees.
0: Yeah.
1: They're always together and they are
0: very
1: fast pests.
0: Very in sync. Then we had Spain versus Saudi Arabia that ended 4-0 in favor of Spain. We saw Lamine Yamal be the Lamine Yamal we expected him to be. Then Belgium, Iran, America, Jabaita, Iran. Why did 0-0? Belgium got a red card as well. Result about
1: it. I think I watched the game and I'm like, I want to credit the Iranian goalkeeper. Did a lot of saves. He did a lot. There's one, De Bruyne tried to stand out, but then the goalkeeper was like, no, my guy, you're not nothing.
0: No way.
1: It was a crazy game. I liked it.
0: Then we had Uruguay versus Cape Verde. Cape Verde are the tournament's favorites. We saw Vecina wave to his mom. Mama, remember, Mama Eva was Mama Visa in the USA, but things went viral. You know, you have to just put your problems on the internet.
3: And you have people who fight for you. And
1: yes.
3: There is also a mistake that Cape Verde made. Instead of, like, they got an injured player and they had the ball, instead of pushing it outside of the game, they decided to continue playing. And I remember, I've forgotten his name, that Uruguay player who was trying to attend to this guy was injured.
0: Anyways, Vosinha's mom was in the stands, and it was a beautiful moment to see him wave to the mom, and they were all in tears. She took pictures with the Infantino, the president of
1: the president.
0: Mm. So very, very interesting stuff there. Then we had New Zealand versus Egypt that ended 3-1 in favor of Egypt. So I think Egypt,
1: round 32. And I think it was their very first victory on the World Cup stages. It was their very first victory in World Cup stages.
0: Yeah. So, Argentina, Austria, today at 8. Tuenakula ku Magic Messi again. Then France versus Iraq, which will be at exactly midnight. Then later in the morning, which is the morning of tomorrow at 3, we have Norway versus Senegal.
1: Oh, that was going to be another interesting game as well. Norway, Senegal. Me, I only want to watch, the reason I want to watch Austria and, is it Austria?
0: Yeah,
1: and Argentina. Mm. I always long for the game that Messi plays. I don't want to lie. I always long for that.
3: And if you went through the weekend and that cup of blood didn't make you money, just make sure to sip a Mirinda, spread a smile, get a Mirinda fruity pineapple, green apple, orange, sip it, catch a smile, spread it. When you smile, the world smiles back at you. You have to try again harder.
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1: 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It's your girl Sheila Salter, Ayo Marcus, and MC Benji right here on the Transit Show. Now it's exactly 4 p.m. And ladies and gentlemen, how are we feeling on this beautiful Monday? Now the MTN Vibe Tribe will be back next semester, bigger, louder, and better, as we shall take over Moves KIU and IUEA with unforgettable campus experiences. And to crown it all, at the end of every activation, lucky winners will walk away with incredible room makeovers. Now, guys, I want to read out some messages coming in from our fans. What's it good, guys? Here in Chaliwa Jala Namugongo, listening. Welcome back from the weekend. Play for me. Greetings by Truth 256. Big up to you. And then we have another one. Happy Wild Story Monday, fam.
2: Wild Story Monday.
1: Welcome back from the Wickedy Weekend. Welcome back, Sheila. Thank you very much. We miss you so much, and we hope you had fun. They definitely had a lot of fun. As you know, it's Wild Story Mondays. I'm going to give you the wildest story of what happened to me over my vacation.
2: I know there's quite a lot that happens overseas when you move out of Uganda. Sometimes they're not really wild stories, but depending on the environment you're used to.
1: No, trust me, bro. This one was wild. But that was Tendo LinkedIn from Mnyonyo. Make sure to hit us up on 0740-674-674. And just want to let you know, the walk in with confidence, set the mood, or raise your glass. That's the chairman's energy. So when it's time to unwind, turn things up, don't just drink beer. Enjoy Chairman ESB. Chairman Extra Smooth Beer is crafted with rich finish for those who own the moment and enjoy life on their own terms. Let's get into the quickie with Ayo Marcus.
0: There's nothing as sweet as a quickie. Sweet as it sounds. This is the quickie on NRG Radio, the number one name in music.

0: 106.5 Energy Radio. That is a quickie with Ayo Marcus, and I hope you enjoyed it right here on the Transit Show with your girl Sheila Salter, Ayo Marcus, and MC Benji. It's exactly 16 minutes past 4 p.m. and we're getting into some wild stories. Mm. But before we get into that, I want to remind you all that the great music deserves a great malt. 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
0: Now let's get into some wild stories. I'm going to kick it off with what went down over my vacation. Now, the vacation was going really well.
2: Welcome
0: I had
2: back.
0: Such a great time. Mm. Thank you, thank you. Well, let's kick it off. We kicked it off in Nairobi. Mm. Was there for like 2 nights. And then we went to Lamu. So the reason why we went to Lamu is not much of a tourist place. It's a very quiet place and also filled with locals and different islands. And it was beautiful. We managed to have a couple days of no internet at all.
1: Imagine.
0: That was amazing. The best thing, because I really needed an internet cleanse. An internet cleanse.
1: Is it you that chose not to have internet or
2: there was
1: the
2: no
1: area,
2: internet.
1: Like the area?
0: No, there was internet, but we decided to switch off our socials.
1: Oh.
0: So we decided to switch off our socials, and I mean, and of course, I watched Netflix.
2: You can't miss that.
0: That one had to be on.
2: You had downloaded movies, right?
0: Well, that one was there, live streaming and all that. But listen, so 4 days we had a great time, but then I went to Watamu. And there I met up with some friends, and we also got our private house, Airbnb. It was a wonderful time. Until Sunday, I started around 6 p.m. And we're there. We're having a great time by the ocean. We've been drinking. We're heading back to the house. We had a private chef and everything. We're about to eat some seafood. What happens? I start shivering. Uncontrollably. I'm shivering. I have a fever that is so high. And now this is when my man starts rushing me, putting me in the car and starts driving off looking for a hospital that's open. And we managed to find at least one. We went to two different ones and they were all closed. So what happened was, I was Benji, can you get off me? I don't have the fever now.
2: You're
0: so dumb.
2: I was wondering where he's
1: going. I saw that check, man. You might have come back with your fever, and we don't know.
0: Hey. Now listen, you know, coming from Uganda.
1: Don't speak of it. You know, it's one of the reasons
0: listen,
1: why I'm checking for that.
0: So coming from Uganda,
2: she's making body contact. Didn't say no.
0: So coming from Uganda, I had to first tell the lady immediately that I'm from Uganda and I do not have the symptoms of Ebola. Mm. And I was in Lamu, and from what I feel that this is something I last got when I was 10 years old, and that's called malaria. So she did. So this doctor ended up getting two 2 rapid tests and I was positive for malaria.
1: Oh.
0: Now, my fever was 40 degrees. 40.
1: 40.
0: That's how bad I was.
2: You were as hot as Saudi Arabia.
1: I'm telling you, but Saudi so is 42.
0: It was so bad, they had to give me an injection in my bum, like to reduce the fever. Then I had to get a cannula. So for the next 4 days of my trip, I was in a hospital.
2: Oh, dear.
0: So that was my vacation. And I was like, you know what?
1: You see,
0: I'm not ending this trip in a hospital. So I had at least 3 more days of enjoyment.
1: But you see, talking about things that, like getting sick when you're really excited for something.
0: Yeah.
1: There's a party I got excited for, and I got sick from the parking lot. I'm going to tell you that story in a few.
0: Okay, well, tell us what you think about my story. That was the wildest story I had to give you right here on the Transit Show.
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2: Now, what's happening with the weather and traffic?
3: All right, so now talking about the weather, we're experiencing highs of 31 degrees and lows of 18. That's if we're talking about Kampala, and normal temperatures of 28 degrees Celsius. That's what's happening outside. It shows that in a few, we might be getting some thunderstorms. Actually, tomorrow on Tuesday, we might be getting some thunderstorms. So if you're preparing yourself, make sure you're washing today. Make sure your clothes are drying today, because tomorrow might be a little rowdy.
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4: And when we get to the road, there's no major bit up of traffic that's threatening from the last update that we gave you. Upper Colo Torrens is looking clear. Wampewa Avenue, there's no major bit up of traffic right there. Opo Bay Road is also looking clear. The 6th Street, 8th Street, Namuongo, and Mokwano Road, we're also seeing a clear passage. We see Gaba Road is also looking good. Katwe continuing to Chibuye, it's also looking clear. And if you're planning to head to Entebbe using Kampala Entebbe Road, we don't see a major bit up of traffic along that road. Binaisa Road, continuing to Yusuf Rule Road, it's also looking good.
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0: 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Turn it up.
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Ai! Gone, gone, gone, gone, gone, gone, gone, gone, gone, gone, gone, gone, gone, gone, gone, gone, gone, gone, gone, gone, gone, gone, gone, gone, gone, gone, gone, gone, gone, gone, gone, gone, gone, gone, gone, gone, gone, gone, gone, gone, gone, gone, gone, gone, gone, gone, gone, gone, gone, gone, gone, gone, gone, gone, gone, gone, gone, gone, gone, gone, gone, gone, gone, gone, gone, gone, gone, gone, gone, gone, gone, gone, gone, gone, gone, gone, gone, gone, gone, gone, gone, gone, gone, gone, gone, gone, gone, gone, gone, gone, gone, gone, gone, gone, gone, gone, gone, gone, gone, gone, gone, gone, gone, gone, gone, gone, gone, gone, gone, gone, gone, gone, gone, gone, gone, gone, gone, gone, gone, gone, gone, gone, gone, gone, gone, gone, gone, gone

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2: 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It's all about your spice. Feeling cola? 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Craving a crisp, a Sprite or 7-Up? 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Want that extra kick? 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No rules, just your perfect Captain Morgan mix.
3: All right.
2: So tell us, how are you spicing up your day? So, remember, however you spice, spice on.
3: Now, Sheila, you remember you just asked a story about what happened to you in like in Kenya or something and you got sick when you were actually really excited for the vacation.
2: Yeah.
3: Now, this is what happened to me. When I was in high school, like we used to visit, you know, like other schools, and I've seen it happening of late.
2: Yes.
3: Like schools visit each other, interact days, have fun with fellow students and all that.
2: Mm.
3: So for us, we left my school, we went to this school, and I was excited. I'm like, after everything is done, we're going to go for Kadanke.
2: Yeah.
3: And I'm going to get rubs. Like I'm going to, you know, have fun, blah, blah, blah, blah.
2: This one. Uh-huh.
3: Let me tell you what happened. I reached the place with my excitement. As everybody was moving out like this.
2: Yeah.
3: The event is going on. People are jubilating, doing what? That's when I got sick.
2: Yeah.
3: I got sick from that car. I didn't even move out.
2: God was like, this one?
3: Yeah. I had to handle you. I'm telling you. Okay, God, yes.
2: He knew your plans.
3: He knew where I was going.
4: You guys.
3: He humbled me.
4: You guys.
2: That's what happens when you get too overexcited.
4: Yeah, you guys get malfunctions on the D-Day. No, there's this wild story which killed me. I was going through X and I found it over the weekend. A residence of Kimanya Village in Wakiso District are calling for urgent intervention as a peak of stray dogs are terrorizing their community.
2: Mm.

0: Bro, the dogs are ganging up.
1: Yeah, they're ganging up against people. Now, according to the victims, these dogs strike under cover of darkness. And specifically between midnight to 3 a.m.
0: They even have a time.
1: They have a time frame.
2: But in particular, they know this is what we're
1: going
2: to do.
1: This is what we're going to do. Yeah. And beyond the immediate threat to human life, these animals have also started destroying local banana plantations.
0: I don't understand why they be attacking Ugandans like that. They should attack the Chinese.
2: Why?

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1: 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Chigashila Salta, Ayo Marcus, MC Benji, right here for the Transit Show. And it's about that time to get into some music. 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At 4% ABV, Castle Light keeps every moment chilled and every vibe lighter. Castle Light, Uganda's best tasting light. Now, we're getting into the quickie, and we also have a guest who's coming in for the show. So make sure you are unlocked in for the Transit Show, because we have so much that we're going to talk about. But also remind you that Predator Energy Drink, the official energy drink partner of Chelsea FC, brings you the Beta Gumitene Predator promotion, where lucky fans will get a chance to watch Chelsea FC live at Stamford Bridge in London. We're also giving away Boda Bodas every week, and every day you get to win airtime. We have over 400 million shillings of airtime to give. All you have to do is buy a bottle of Predator that has a white cap. Under that cap, get a code, text it to 6688, and who knows, you may just be winning yourself one of these fabulous prizes. Now let's get into the quickie with Ayo Marcus.
2: There's nothing as sweet as a quickie. 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

0: 106.5 Energy Radio. Hope you enjoyed that amazing quickie right here with the Transit Show with your girl Sheila Salter, A.O. Marcus, and of course MC Benji. Now A.O. Marcus giving us great vibes. That was as dope as quickie. Let me tell you, that song came out. That song came out about like 2 weeks ago, and it's such a vibe.
1: 2 weeks ago?
0: Yeah.
1: It's like a vibe for forever. Like I've been listening to the song for
0: really?
1: The longest. Okay, it might be longer than 2 weeks, but still.
0: Okay, well, make sure to hit us up on 0740-674-674. That is our WhatsApp number. We have a guest in the building. Before I introduce him, great music deserves a great malt. It's the Tuscamo Band Nights, where live bands, smooth tunes, and great company take over your favorite bar. 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Tuscamo Lager, behold the finest. Now let's get into it. We have a beautiful interview we're about to get into, and we have a guest who's coming all the way from Safe Beta. Yes, so he is a senior marketing manager, and he goes by the names of Wagaba Kevin. Kevin, how you doing?
2: I'm doing good. I'm doing fine. How are you doing this Monday?
0: We are doing great. The week has officially kicked off. And
1: it has...
3: That's what?
2: It has cackled.
0: Now, listen, I just want to tell you, so I'm a huge client of Safe Beta. I use Safe Car every day.
2: So you are our premium customer.
0: Premium.
1: Wait, if I order for it daily, I become premium. It looks like I'm also premium when I don't know.
2: Considered among the premium guys.
1: Yeah.
0: So listen, I wanted to ask you, there's this, I don't know who's in charge of writing these comments, but every time a notification shows up and your comments are insane. Don't let the dust hit you or something like that. Use a Safe Car and arrive prestigious. I don't know. Your comments are insane. Who writes them?
2: So we have a very skilled in-house team.
0: Yeah.
2: And as you've seen, the goal is to bring a little bit of humor and action,
0: I really enjoy it.
2: So it's nice to hear this feedback from you. There's so many others like you, so we really enjoy it.
1: When I had the first time I heard the name, I was like, oh, Kevin from Safe Beta. So for me, I grew up on with kids who watch cartoon. So there's that guy who has
2: kids
1: always
2: who watch cartoon and cartoon.
1: Okay, whatever. No, there are three. There's cartoon, there's cartoon, and cartoon.
0: No, cartoony.
1: And cartoony.
2: So you were on the first one.
1: Okay, no, either way, I think mine was cartoony. Okay. Because there was a guy who used to translate them, called Mr. Kevo.
2: Hey.
1: And every time he introduced himself, I was like, my name is Kevo. And I'm around.
0: Now let's get straight into it. You're here representing Safe Beta, Safe Beta has just introduced scheduled trips. For someone hearing about it for the first time, what is it and how does it work?
2: So thank you. Scheduled trips is basically a new feature where you can book a trip ahead of time. So the way you guys are premium users for the app every day, you know that you have a meeting, you know that you have your radio show that starts a particular time. You can say, hey, to avoid getting into the hustle and bustle of tomorrow, I'm going to schedule a trip right now so that tomorrow I don't have to worry about booking or looking for a driver or a rider. So ideally, that's what the feature is. You can schedule trips the day before or even a couple of hours before and know that, okay, the transport is sorted.
0: That's actually amazing because, there are certain times where, it's very hard to get a trip.
2: Yeah.
0: So, for example, if it's like 2 a.m. and you have a flight to catch.
2: Exactly.
0: And so you're much better off scheduling
2: that.
1: Also, wanted to ask as well, because there's always no smoke without fire. This upgrade just doesn't come out of the blue. There's always something that you want to address.
2: That's true.
1: So what is the one thing that you wanted to address, and what gap are you closing with this update about, scheduled trips?
2: Yeah. So as you mentioned, we got some feedback from our customers where guys were mentioning, listen, we have appointments or we have things that run on a strict timetable. Is it possible to get a driver ahead of time? Because sometimes it may be a bit of an issue to get, a driver when I'm actually ready to leave.
0: Yeah.
2: So ideally, scheduled trips is here for the planner, for the person that knows that I have this stuff going on the next day or in the next couple of hours. So you plan everything around your day. Why not also plan for your transportation?
3: So how patient are these drivers going to be? Because, like, I may go outside and I'd be like, okay, by 10, I want to go home. And the best way, I won't remove my phone in front of my friends because they'll be like, where are you going? So I love the future. It's a nice one.
2: Yeah.
3: But then how patient would they be? Like let's say you've delayed, let's say, like, 5 minutes. Because sometimes you have to force yourself outside a certain place because these people are saying, okay, let's have one.
2: One more. First of all, you should not be leaving the Bafwa. So I think the same way that you guys are premium customers, we also have selection of our drivers. So the scheduled trips drivers ideally are our top performers. Mm. So in terms of quality and also patience, they're really top notch. So if someone has gotten an order for a scheduled trip, they are going to abide by the details that you've put in.
1: How do you order? Do we just call Sefboda? Hello, Sefboda.
0: No.
1: It's not just about me. Somebody out there is like, do I just call these guys? I want to know. And if I'm to order, which part of the app do I tap to order and place in the time I'm supposed to be leaving home?
2: Yeah, no, so that's really simple. When you open the Sefboda app, you will see the tile which has scheduled trips. Yes. Even has a car notification there of new. You just click on that, you tap that. Once you tap that, it's going to show you, do you want a 5-seater, a 7-seater? Do you want to go executive? You know, for the boss guys like you now, you may say that to man.
1: I want a bus.
2: It's okay. In executive, you can find it. If you want to get a car, if you want to, you know, schedule a border, you want to schedule a package, it's all there.
0: Okay.
2: So it's very simple.
0: Now, thank you so much. Once again, this is Wagaba Kevin, a senior marketing manager for Safe Boda. Make sure if you have any questions about Safe Boda, hit us up on 0740-674-674. Let's get back to the music. And but first, we got to make some money with our sponsors. So keep it locked right here on Energy Radio.
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2: 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Now this one is a family health tips and advice that we give you here on the Transit Show. Now listen, parents, we need you to check medicine expiry dates regularly. Store medication safely away from children. Abanange, these things of keeping medicine like as if it's food. Eh?
4: I also have a tip for some people. What? Please always check the expiry dates for your Vaselines and lotions.
3: Does it have?
4: It has.
3: I didn't know.
4: There are people who are still using things which expired like 3 years ago.
3: Also, the drinks. You've been drinking things you don't know. Ukumbe, they expired like 4 years ago. Please.
2: Now, the way you guys have spiraled into this, let's get into some weather and traffic. What's happening?
4: When we get to the road, we see a slight build-up of traffic around the areas of Wampeo Avenue. Joining the Upper Kolo Terrace, there's a heavy build-up of traffic right there. It's sloping down to Opal Bay Road after the roundabout. There's no heavy major build-up of traffic around Opal Bay Road. The 6th Street is looking free. The 8th Street is also looking clear as you head to Namuongo. And if you're planning to use Gaba Road, you find a slight build-up of traffic around the areas of Muyenga Road. But if you're planning to use Kampala Entebbe Road and you're on that way from Katwe to Chibuye, you find a heavy build-up of traffic around the areas of Chibuye. We get to see also a heavy build-up of traffic as you come to Chibuye Police Station. That's when you're approaching the city center. Butter side is looking free. You find a build-up of traffic around the areas of Kajansi. And if you're heading east of Kampala, areas of Lugogo, Nakawa, and Chireka have a build-up of traffic.
3: All right, so now talking about the weather, we're experiencing highs of 26 degrees and lows of 18 with normal temperatures of 24 degrees Celsius. Sila.
2: Yeah?
3: I have a question for you before we get on.
2: Did you just call me Sila?
3: No. You have poor listening skills. I said Sila.
2: Uh-huh.
3: Can I ask you a question?
2: What?
3: Can you have two people at a go? Can you have feelings for two people at a go?
2: Yes, you can.
3: Really?
2: Yeah. I mean, I love my son and my
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3: Yeah, yeah.
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0: 106.5 Energy Radio with your girl Sheila Salter, Ayo Marcus and MC Benji right here on the Transit Show. Now it's 45 minutes past at 5 p.m. and we're still here with our amazing guy from Safe Border. Yes, Senior Marketing Manager Wagaba Kevin.
1: He's actually one of the people that are behind those messages you see every day, because I'm sure that doesn't happen out of the blue.
0: I told you, and every day we get to receive those let me see if I got any message today, because
2: you should have gotten one in the evening.
0: There's a network problem with my phone, but I know I've got one. I always love them. I'm telling you, the notifications are just insane. I'm like, don't worry, I'm still going to use
1: but you. But you see, I keep wondering, the brains behind everything that happens in Safe Border, because you try so much to keep your like your clients close to you.
2: Yeah.
1: But then that brings me to the question, what are the initiatives, and besides the messages I have seen, are there any other things that Safe Border is actually doing to keep their clients close to what they're doing?
2: So the customer is a very big thing for us at Safe Border. So as you've said, besides bringing in these innovations, we try to get as much feedback from our customers as possible. I mean, we're just talking about this off air, where, you know, you get a call and we're asking you, how is the experience? How is your, how, you know, since you last used the app on this day, is there a reason why? Is there something that we can fix? So all these innovations that you're seeing are coming from you guys, the customers, that say that we want to see this. So we listen very attentively and we try to work on that solution.
1: There are so very many updates I have seen on your app.
2: Yeah.
1: To the extent that I actually thought and started to feel like you're trying to make your app another sort of mobile bank. Of course, I feel like it's actually a good thing. Because I can use the app to pay water, to pay this and that. How, you know, like, because it's something beautiful. I want to know, any other updates that you are thinking of adding to the app?
2: So ideally, as you mentioned, for every app update that we have, that's usually because we're trying to fix something or we've introduced something that we know that the customer wants or that will be good for the customer. So on top of being a transport app, we also know that in our economy, we need something that can help us. You need an app that can help you do and other things. So that's how the paying bills thing was introduced.
0: Now, getting back to what we're talking about today here with Safecar, Safecar is becoming increasingly visible in the market. What makes it different from other ride hailing services?
2: So the big one is the customer. So we want to listen to the customer and we want to serve the customer.
0: Honestly, so you do. I had to delete the other app and I got tired, and it was the best decision I ever made. And the best part of it is one of the biggest reasons why I had a problem with the other app was the price negotiation.
2: Yes.
0: Oh, my God.
2: Yeah, so that is a very, very big problem that we have as a nation, as an economy. And so it's one of the standpoints where we said we are not going to have this anymore for our clients. So we have strict policies where we discuss with our drivers, with our riders, that this cannot happen. For those customers that call and say, listen, this guy, you're saying that we should discuss this off app, we have our ways that we deal with those drivers. But ideally, you are not supposed to negotiate or get into any conversations about price. What you see on the app is what you pay. That's it.
3: So since it's a transit show, we are not only listened by people who are just home. We are listened by people who drive. And I'm sure some of your drivers are people who are listening in.
2: That's
3: so
2: true.
3: Those drivers who are on the safe car, let's say, how is this important to them? How is the scheduling thing important for them as well?
2: Yeah, so for the drivers, it just means that there's more opportunity for you to just, to get more money, right? So ideally,

0: don't have to maybe just wait for requests to come in. You can now also get the future requests. So it's like, okay, I'm getting this money now, but then there's also money that I've planned for tomorrow.
1: Ideally,
0: it's just helping you ensure that you have your revenue up.
2: You see, there's the economy right now in Uganda is... like it's crazy.
0: Yeah.
2: I don't know. In this kind of flying economy, like crazy, where people are fighting to get the money in shape and everything, how is Safe Border trying to remain affordable to the people?
0: Yeah. So with the economy doing like that, we actually revise our prices, you know, almost on a weekly or bi-weekly basis. So we look at the prices and try to get a middle ground where the customer is happy and we know that the customer will pay for this comfortably, but that the driver is also going to make something, right?
2: Yeah.
0: You know, in the past, usually what can happen is maybe you can increase the price and customers are like, hey, boss, okay. And the drivers are complaining. Or you hike the price too high, customers are like, man, this is too much for us. And the drivers are still going to be like, man, we don't have clients.
2: Big time.
0: So we have to get that middle ground where clients, you guys are fine.
1: Yes.
0: And the drivers also like, okay, we're making some money from this. So we have those revisions and those sit downs on as often as 2 weeks to just see what are our customers saying, how are they feeling about this, and we revise accordingly.
1: Now, finally, what else should customers be excited from Safe Border?
0: Yeah, so with scheduled trips, we're launching a couple of things under that. So, for example, this week we're going to have airport trips. And why airport trips is going to be different is you could be MC Benji, you have a show, you have a gig in Nairobi.
2: Very true.
0: You know, you can say, you know what, I want a safe car. You know, from Jomo Kenyatta as airport pickup, you know, from the airport. So we've opened up airport trips in Uganda and Kenya.
2: Wait, you're actually out amazing. Of all Uganda as well?
0: Yeah, Uganda and Kenya.
1: Mm.
0: Yeah, so you can schedule. I know that, okay, once I get into Nairobi, I don't want to get into the situation of looking for a taxi or, you know, whatever. So you can schedule that and have that sorted.
2: Oh, wow.
1: I wish I knew this earlier.
0: Now you know.
2: Now you know.
0: Now you know.
2: You went and suffered in Kenya and Kumbe, there's another safer way. But also to ask as we conclude, because there's quite a lot of good things you're giving to the customers now, also especially on these scheduled trips, who is benefiting the most in your view, because you plan for this and you're like, this one will get more from the other, the driver, the company Safe Border, and the client, who is actually benefiting the most?
0: The person who's benefiting the most is the customer, right? That guy who has a big meeting that he cannot afford to miss.
1: Yeah.
0: That parent who has those morning school runs. That business owner who has to get his sales teams to the different meetings. You know, it's for ideally a wide range of customers.
2: Yeah.
0: And those are the guys that are going to benefit the most, because you want to show up on time. And not let
1: me tell you how this makes so much sense. For someone who's a parent like me, there are times where my driver can say, oh, I have something that I have to do. I can't pick up your child for school.
0: Yeah.
1: Or you're also busy and you can't take your child to school.
0: Exactly.
1: So that this really helps to plan your day properly the next day. Because now, next thing you know, you have to now do this school run. Then you're late for work. And then it's a whole thing. So thank you for introducing scheduled trips. And any last words for the fans and customers who are listening?
0: Yeah, so for the Safe Border people that are listening, thank you. We hope that you'll enjoy the feature. If there's anything that you want to see, you can always reach out to us on our social media platforms in DM, or you can call, share your suggestions. But for now, just update the app and continue using Safe Border.
2: Big time.
1: Thank you so much, Kevin, for coming through and speaking with us about Safe Border
0: new
1: update. So go check it out. Go download it right now and schedule your trips safely and conveniently.
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0: Let's do this.
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0: minutes past 6 p.m. and we're here to give you guys great vibes and great information. Now, Jumia, the 40th anniversary celebration is officially live from June 1st to the 31st. 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Now, it's time to spice up your moments and let the good vibes flow with your Captain Morgan. Whenever you're hanging with the crew, the captain's got your flavor. And here's the best part. It's all about your spice. If you're feeling cola, go for it. If you're craving a crisp Sprite or a 7-Up, mix it up. Want that extra kick? Stoney's your answer. No rules, just your perfect Captain Morgan mix. So tell us, how are you spicing up your day? Remember, however you spice, spice on. Remember, excessive consumption of alcohol is harmful to your health. Strictly not to sell to persons under the age of 18. So please enjoy responsibly. Let's get into the quickie.
1: Transit.
2: There's nothing as sweet as a quickie. Sweet as it sounds. 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

0: that song right there. Let me tell you, that song can hit right when you drunk the right alcohol.
1: With good lights. When the lights are hitting you. I tell the way you were wiggling your hair, I also imagine like when Salta is like little waiting, you know, when she's like, I
0: win. Listen, guys, now it's exactly 15 minutes past 6 p.m. and we are about to get into a very juicy conversation, okay? Now, you know that we are always here to give you guys great vibes and great music and great stories. Now, listen, this one that I'm about to tell you is a very, very interesting, okay? Mm. Now, something went down on social media, and I just have to say it here on the Transit Show. Okay, let me look at it. Oh, it's here. Okay, this is what went down. My baby daddy passed away a year ago. Yeah? Yesterday, I used some of his ashes for a design to get my nails done. His mama was angry at me for doing it, but I don't care. I had a kid with him, not you. Hey. Look at your faces. Hey. Fear women.
1: But you see, why? Okay. Everybody is free to do what they want. But you see, it's like you're wasting the ashes. At the end of the day, you're going to change your nails.
0: That is not all the ashes.
1: It's
0: just a little bit. Little sprinkle.
1: If they remove your fingers, do you remain a whole shit?
0: Can you imagine when I tell you, like, oh my God, I just got my nails did. And like, oh my God, they look good. Yeah, they got my baby daddy in them.
2: But you know, like, that's so traumatizing even to the dead person.
0: I'm telling you. Being,
2: like, first of all,
0: You're going to use your hands?
2: You've lost your life.
1: Losing your ashes.
2: That's a tragedy. And on top of that, they have burnt you.
1: Two.
2: And that's two. Now they have kept your ashes, and someone is trying to use it as nail polish.
1: And then after that, they're going to remove the nails and throw them and put others.
0: Seriously. No, what's crazy is that what do we use our hands for to clean up?
1: So the piece cut us off.
2: You know, with your ashes on it.
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3: 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Marcus and MC Benji. Now it's exactly 30 minutes past 6 p.m. It's time to get into some weather and traffic updates. But how is the weather looking like?
4: Okay, now talking about the weather, it has actually done what? The last update I gave you, we were experiencing temperatures of 27 degrees. But now, as we speak, it's 24 degrees with highs of 26 and lows of 18.
3: And how's the traffic?
5: And when we get to the road from the last update we gave you, there is a slight build-up of traffic along Kampala roads. We see a heavy build-up of traffic when you're approaching Jinja traffic lights. A slight build-up of traffic around the areas of A Street as we continue to Namuongo. We get to see this is in Bogo Road. There's no major build-up of traffic. Gaba Road is looking clear, but you find a slight build-up of traffic as you approach that Muyenga Road. And if you're planning to head to Entebbe using Kampala Entebbe Road, there's a heavy build-up of traffic around the areas of Chibuye. We get to see a build-up of traffic around Batabata side, but it's not that scary. And a slight one you find around the areas of Kajansi. And if you're planning to head east of Kampala, using that Kampala Jinja Highway, you find a build-up of traffic around the areas of Lugogo, Nakawa, Chireka, and Boyogedede.
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out, out of body. 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But so much of that. 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

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It's your girl, Sheila Solta, A.U. Marcus, and MC Benji. 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

0: one show in the land every single day from 7 p.m. to 11 p.m. We are always here for you. Just in case you don't know what time it is, it's just 1 minute past seven. And we are here, the Energy Circle award-winning show. It's your girl, Viana, into the vibe queen, DJ VX Faizo. And of course, Gaga Grey. Every single day, like I said, from Monday to Thursday, we've got you covered. If you don't know that Dead Today, my darling, let me remind you, it's the 22nd of June. We are already, we're left with 1 week to wrap it up and call June a month, then drop into the seventh month of the year 2026. I don't know how far this year has treated you, but it's okay. Regardless, let's move on. Today on the show, a lot of amazing things to share with you. Just keep it locked because we got you covered. But before we dive into how your day was, how you spent your weekend, let's first go into a quickie.
1: There's nothing as sweet as a quickie. Sweet as it sounds. This is The Quickie on NRG Radio, the number one name in music.

0: It's the energy so cool, and you are listening in to the number one name in music, 106.5 Energy Radio. 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And alcohol isn't for sale to persons under the age of 18. Yes, we had a Castle Light activation down there at Black Panther. It was an amazing one. Spice Diana came through a DJ battle with Sir Aluda and Femme DJ. But on top of that, make sure you sip on a Mirinda, because we are saying Mirinda spreads the smile. And share it with your loved ones to have a much bigger smile. It's sold everywhere, like at your nearest hangout, bar, whatever. Yes. So, my darlings, my lovers, how was your weekend?
1: My weekend was very eventful, it is the word, because a lot of things have been going on. First of all, let me start with the bad news. I witnessed someone off themselves, okay?
0: Really?
1: Yeah. I witnessed someone off themselves on Sunday, and it was the worst thing I've ever seen in my life.
0: Girl, are you not traumatized?
1: I am traumatized. The man literally jumped off a bridge.
0: Are you going to use that route again?
1: I have to. It's the only road I used to go home. Anyway, it was really, really sad to see. But yeah, we pray for his soul to rest in peace. And then again, over the weekend, I witnessed something I've never seen in my life. I didn't even know these things are happening in Uganda.
0: Mm-hmm.
1: So you know how very many people's nudes have been coming out and have been being leaked?
0: Mm-hmm.
1: I think I found out how some of those things get out.
0: So how do they get out?
1: So many of us have bought phones in Uganda, yeah?
0: Mm-hmm.
1: Now, this thing happened to my friend, yeah?
0: Mm.
1: She bought a phone from a guy that she trusted. Like, literally, she has been buying from this person.
0: You know, that's your plug.
1: That is your plug.
0: Yeah.
1: Obadde omugula kamasimu, okubata ndi kugula amasimu. Yamugula ke simu, juzi wano, ngomusajja tani komo threatening with her explicit videos. He apparently logged into her Apple ID or Apple iCloud or whatever, and then got her videos from her phone, and then he started threatening her.
0: What the hell?
1: With those videos.
0: Oh my god.
1: And she's not the only one. He sent her a screenshot of very many girls' videos. Hers was among them.
2: How did someone enter your phone?
1: Jokira, but what to say, Simuano? You give someone your phone, they transfer the things.
0: Yeah.
1: During that process, you don't even know what happens. Sometimes you even leave the phone there.
0: Yeah.
1: Also, you have to give them your Apple ID, you give them your password and stuff, because they have to. There's a lot of things that go into swapping a phone.
2: But Chitegeira.
1: This is a blame game. So, that is how it happened. The man got a hold of very many, and I think he has been doing it for a while.
0: What?
1: Like, he sends you he gets those videos, sends them to you, like, in view once. Nagamba, now you have to send me money, or you have to come and, like, you know, crack with me, or I'm going to actually release them.
0: Wow.
1: This is actually, it was
0: no, this
1: so,
0: is so saddening.
1: Sinister and so crazy. We had to involve the police.
0: So what happened
2: Can I ask you something?
1: Hey.
2: Why are you taking those things?
1: Why not? Okay. It's my phone. It's my body.
0: It's private.
1: You cannot even ask that question. What people do with their bodies is none of anyone's business.
2: I was just asking that. Mm-hmm. Like, why are you taking the picture? Then no answering an answer. Know what you get there. Me over my weekend, I was only at Shakedown at Aura. That's where I was. Seen anyone to allow me now in agenda go over the weekend. That was my weekend.
0: My weekend started pretty much on Friday. It was good vibes at Krug. Then on Saturday, there was a Castle Light activation at Black Panther. It was such a vibe. I was with Belinda and DJ Ree. We had such an amazing time. Then after, we went for Nalongo Lewis's event, and it was beautiful. DJ Dimpo Nimpo was such an amazing DJ. Like, she literally turned everyone's head. We're all like, okay, girl, do your thing. Then from there, I was literally doing bar hopping. Went to Governor. I didn't know people leave Governor at 8. So, yeah, I had a ball, I could say. It was such an amazing weekend. But you can also share with us how you spent your weekend. Just hit us up on our WhatsApp number, 0740674674. As you do that, make sure you grab yourself some Casa Light. 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It's the Energy Circle, Viana Indy, Gaga Grey, and VX Faisal.
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0: sounds of Reiji and, of course, the one and only Fefe Busi. That's their brand new one. I don't know what you guys, what do you think about it?
1: What is it called, Busi?
2: Gua sinzo dupika, but then yala gua wa soko dugule. What do you think about the song?
0: The song is mid. That's the honest truth. It's not giving Reiji that much, and it's not giving Fefe Busi. But, like I said, I'm just listening to it. Who knows? It might grow on me.
2: It's like 8 hours back. It's not...
0: Yeah, it's new.
2: It's new.
0: It's very new.
2: They just posted it on YouTube.
0: Yeah. Mm-hmm. It's very new, so who knows? It might grow on me. But for now, it's still mid. Gag.
1: Some collaborations should not exist.
0: Why?
2: What do you mean?
1: And they unrelease it.
0: Oh wow.
1: Like honestly, and I love Fefe Busi. I also like Reiji on his own.
0: Mm.
1: Together, a mess.
0: Really?
1: Yeah. So for me, the song is a mess. Genuinely, it was showing as if it had potential. And then something went wrong.
0: Mm.
1: A whole mess is the song. I honestly, I'm so sorry, but I don't fancy it that much. But like Vianna said, songs grow on people.
0: Yeah.
1: I don't think this one will grow on me, but it might grow on you as a listener. So, yeah, for me, it's a mess.
0: VX, the DJ.
2: I'll give it time.
0: You have to give it
1: time. Percentage. Yes.
0: Out of 10. For
2: once again,
0: now,
2: what percentage? But I'll have to listen to it because it's new in my ears. So let me give it time and I see how it will go.
0: Okay, so our listener out there listening to 106.5, I said it's mid, it's there,
1: so it's a 5 in between 10 and
0: it's me.
1: It's below average.
0: Okay,
1: so it's a 4.
0: A 4,
1: yeah,
0: out of 10.
1: And I'm being generous when I say a 4.
0: No, a 4 is good.
1: Yeah,
0: a 4.
1: I love you. I love them both on their own. Together,
0: you don't so finish. As a listener, you can also let us know what you think about this new one. It's a brand new tune coming in from Reiji and Fefe Busi. But on top of that, grab yourself a Predator energy drink because we are running a campaign known as Bera Gumete de Predator. This is where we get to give our fans some prizes. We are giving away border bottles every single week, and every day you get to win airtime. And this airtime I'm talking about is worth 400 million Ugandan shillings. So we have a lot of airtime to give to every energy drink and every drinker of energy, of Predator energy drink. You know what I mean? All you need to do, like I said, is buy yourself a bottle of a Predator that has a white cap, and under that cap you'll get a code. Text it to 6688, and who knows, you might just be winning yourself some of this, of these fabulous prizes. On top of that, you can spice up your moments like this one and let the good vibes flow with the Captain Morgan. So whenever you're hanging out with the crew, oh, the captain has got your flavor, my lover. And here's the best part. It's all about your spice. If you're feeling like a cola, go for it. You're craving a crisp Sprite or 7-Up, mix it up. You want that extra kick? Stony is your answer. No rules, just your perfect Captain Morgan mix. 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Remember, however you spice it on. Excessive consumption of alcohol is harmful to your health. 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

Opinion is the cheapest commodity that everyone can have. Now, I don't want you to care about the opinion of others because that's not important. That is their paradigm. That is their definition. I want you to look in the mirror and ask yourself, who am I? Because that is the most important version and reflection of yourself.

0: Energy Circle, baby. And of course, we are just giving you a few songs that were dropped over the weekend. And this is coming off Chris Brown's EP, The Chocolate Edition. Yes, he's just putting his albums and EPs together, getting ready for the Brown, his tour with the one and only, I'm forgetting his name, Usher. Yes, it's starting in June, so he's just dropping a few songs here and there, so that by the time he steps on stage, he has a much bigger catalog. Now, this one features Wizkid. What do you think about it?
1: I'll buy whatever Chris Brown is selling, even if it is ground nuts,
0: clockets.
1: Oh, man, me, Chris Brown, even if you're selling rice, one rice.
0: And you're saying rice is for 100.
1: I will buy.
0: Hallelujah.
1: I just don't have the money yet, but I'll buy. So I love the song, and honestly. Yeah, I do.
0: How about you, VX Pfizer?
2: The song is nice. Sina chenja duogela kwa chenji. Just era mani era baga genge jeva kula music wa.
1: Tawa chali kana ngai wacho.
0: Only that whiskey denge di jai mbamu these days.
2: Yeah, this is the same thing that they like tari kwe bonya bonya. Ale biri
1: ate. Tazo tari wobasa nyusa.
2: Ati ali mo biri.
1: Tari yo.
0: The collaboration these days is really very selective. You can see the people he's collaborating with.
2: Aiba mpola mpola, no pressure, no words.
1: Yeah. No, we love to say it, honestly. I'm excited for that tour. I'll be watching it from my bed because

0: people decided that
1: But kwa ipi kulike nyimba nyingi.
0: My favorite is nothing to talk about. It's my favorite.
2: How about you?
0: But so new.
2: No, me genuinely, like, speaking about this song, Wizkid, I'm super, super proud that the fact that Wizkid is very selective when it comes to collaborations. And on top of that, I've always wanted to see Wizkid work with Chris Brown. So them working together, that's a win-win. Because he's always been working with Davido, but album yet Davido. He switched it a little bit, and Wizkid, I hope the next one is going to be Burna Boy. And we wrap it up. Just saying. Tell us what you think about the song or the EP itself, Chocolate Edition, right over there. You can go and listen to all the ton songs and let us know, man, what do you think about it? But on top of that, if you want to spice up everything or spice up your moments, let the good vibes flow with your Captain Morgan. So whenever you're hanging with the crew, the captain has got your flavor. And here's the best part. It's all about your spice. You feel like a cola? Go for it. You're craving a crisp Sprite or 7-Up? Mix it up. You want that extra kick? Stoner is your answer. No rules, just your perfect Captain Morgan mix. So tell us how you are spicing up your day. Strictly, like I said, alcohol is harmful to your health. And it's strictly not for sale to persons under the age of 18. As you do that, you can grab yourself a Mirinda, sip on it, and spread the smell. Get the Mirinda fruity, pineapple, green apple, or orange. Sip it, catch the smile, and spread it. When you smile, the world smiles back at you. It's the Energy Circle, Vianna Indy, Gaga Gray, and VX Pfizer.
3: 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We're the number one name in music. 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
1: 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It's straight vibes all the way. And just in case you don't know, this is an award-winning show. On top of that, my lover, you're looking for great vibes or where you can find great music with a great malt? We have the Tusker Malt Band Night. This is where live bands, smooth tunes, and great company take over your favorite bar. 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This is where the live bands brings classics to life. And as the music flows, enjoy the rich taste of Tusker Malt and the Singleton. Yes, and we say we have special band night offers where you buy yourself 5 Tusker Malts for a price of 4. You can also elevate your night with a Singleton. As you do all this, Tusker Malt Lager, behold your finest. On top of that, I'm here to remind you that, yo, some drinks quench your thirst, but only one fuels your adrenaline. So Mountain Dew isn't just a normal drink. No, it's an invitation to break the limits, go beyond the ordinary. Whether you're hitting the racetrack or shooting your hoops with the squad, one sip of that bold citrus refreshment is all the boost that you need, my lover. Mm-hmm. Make sure you grab yourself an ice-cold Mountain Dew today. And for that case, let me give you a quickie.
0: There's nothing as sweet as a quickie. Sweet as it sounds. This is The Quickie on NRG Radio. The number one name in

0: Because it's only energy that can play on a piano on a Monday, my darling. If you're listening in right now, a big shout out to you. You can also work in confidence, set the mood, like we've set your mood already. Raise your glass, because that's Chairman's energy. So when it's time to unwind or turn things up, don't just drink a beer. Enjoy yourself a Chairman. It's an extra smooth beer that's crafted with a rich finish for those who own the moment and enjoy their life on their own terms. You know what I mean? Alcohol isn't for sale to persons under the age of 18. As you drink, make sure you drink responsibly. On top of that, if you love yourself some energy drink, I have something for you. Rock Boom says we have a campaign running out and the Rock Boom Chakala Season 3. We have amazing prizes for people that drink Rock Boom. Yes, so make sure you are sipping on it. And it's just 2,000 Ugandan shillings. Grab it from your nearest Kaduka. You might be a lucky winner for a flat screen, Boda Boda, or even the Rock Boom itself. But do not forget that it's not for sale and it's not recommended to children below the age of 18 years and pregnant women. And if you also know you're a lactating mother, please do not try this. Then, you're a student, I got you covered. MTN Vibe Tribe is back. We are coming back with electrifying DJs, hyped MCs, energetic dancers, fun games and challenges, exciting MTN experiences. To crown it all, at the end of every activation, lucky winners will walk away with incredible room makeovers. Mobs, care are you? We got you covered. So diving into apparently, now, for the lovers of football, a World Cup that is going on, we've got you covered. Today, we're going to be sharing with you the most expensive World Cup budgets in history. Starting off with South Africa, that was in 2010. It costed about $3.6 billion. Then moving on to Germany, that was 2006. It was about $4.3 billion USD. In 1990, we had Italy, $4.4 billion USD. In Japan, 2002, and South Korea, it was about $7 billion USD. Then in 2018, where World Cup tournament happened in Russia, it was about $11.6 billion. Then this very one that is happening in USA, Canada, and Mexico, it costed them $13.9 billion USD. Then, moving on to Brazil in 2014, it was about $15 billion USD. Now, the most expensive budget for World Cup to ever be was in 2022 in Qatar. That was about $220 billion USD. That is crazy.
1: Oh, you think it... And these other countries like USA, what and what,
2: if they already have.
1: So what was the second gazette? It's in Uganda. And I'm just giving you an example.
0: In Uganda, it will be so costly.
1: I'm just giving you an example. If it's in Uganda, Uganda will be constructing every side. You never get to cause a very on the
2: on their budgets.
1: Yeah. Because you better treat
2: us.
1: Between African Cup of Nations.
0: But I've seen the Hoima Stadium was actually denied.
1: Your
0: propaganda, eh? Okay, I've seen it on Twitter and I was like, wait, what?
1: We have a twina Nambole, twina Kubwa Bali Mujizimba, twina Ham, twina yenyini joke de Hoima. Twina ne one one waffe one.
0: I've seen there also
1: kafaliao. Kela tuto kazani saka kachaza na Uganda Cup. What's the name? Something. Then I St. Mary's.
0: Is it like it's on the standard? Really? Because I've seen they're also building something in the north.
1: And that is a Kibua.
0: Oh, that's the one, eh? Yeah, so we have something.
1: So we have to put on a new to Jaco.
0: Gotcha.
1: And I have to Jabicola.
0: Gotcha. It's the Energy Circle, Vianna Inti, Gaga Gray, and VX Pfizer. One more time for our university students. 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
2: So, you know, Doku, Metemumbanyi mupira. So Jemel Doku is a footballer in Manchester City, but he plays for Belgium as his national team. So when the World Cup is going on, Omanya bazanyi berekereza many things to be in the World Cup. If you remember in the World Cup yali mu Russia, France ya wangula. Omutiti yaina injury, but yali asolo genda ku surgery, ne bamukola surgery, nata damu kulwala the injury yali yaina, but because of World Cup yagano genda mu surgery. So for him, he decided, you know what, let's my career end, but I have to go to the World Cup. And the good thing ne bajiwangula, France ya jiwangula na ye. So the debate which was on internet yabadenti doku ye yavude ya stepping out. Kuba yagamba yayogedde ne ba player bo nayogedde na bazanyi nabagamba bane, this is my first child and I have to be there ngaba muzala.
1: That's sweet.
2: Nino kuba yonga mwana ba muzala. So it's a must, I have to be there.
1: Is he gonna come back after?
2: We don't know, but yagambe wanawa mazozala omwana ajja kudda naye ojukira omukazi wazala, you have to be there. So I don't think at the World Cup you are really
1: I think he just wants to ulanga bogamba waliyonga mchala wa azala no kwata videos what. So he wants to experience that. After that he can go back and play.
2: I don't think so.
1: Really?
2: But according to what he said, his statement here nyinyi yadalaga solo okudda. Na ye this moment eri tricky. Because it may be your last World Cup ever.
1: But then that's your first child.
3: Come on.
2: No, let me first finish. Solo belanga is your last World Cup ever. Jogen Osembayo Zanyanga. Your team can't qualify anymore. That is the thing. It may be your last son ever. Or your last daughter ever. Gogen Okuzala on the earth. So Kadichiri.
1: No, you choose your family first.
2: You can choose. You go choosing. Trust me, abantu balonze World Cup. Olabo msaja yateka yo career yona not to play again. Kuba injury bali yezako kudamwe jikanika chaga na era career yagendera like that. Not to play again anywhere. Nagamba let me be in the World Cup.
1: I think me, I would actually go and see my son and then come back. Yeah.
3: I think so too. I think I'd choose family.
2: You would choose family.
3: I know. Because I feel like things, I don't know. Like, okay, it's your career, but like, it's not the last time you'll be playing football.
2: Apart from the career. Now, this is your country. You're doing it for Uganda. You're not doing it for... You know, if you're doing it for a club like Manchester City or Simanya KCC or what, that's okay. But now you're doing it for the country. Ochikolera si, tochikolera mtu.
3: Nechitegeza achi.
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2: 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Avera wange nachi
3: Nachi.
2: Na government.
1: Ah, na gambi.
2: Yes. Echino chikini zobo ya galo watu ya gala. That's why after giving birth, bakusas ma certificate what and what, and you're going to get the DNA number for the baby.
3: Anti chujachina ishe gamba chichi, no, like, it's not even a... No, I'm gamba mbundo smaya, I babi, kore yansi.
2: Nukumina video call, bazale, na video call. 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
3: Mpira, mpira, kwa screen.
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1: Asobula, mache mbwa
2: jimesi. And he was one of the master key for that country.
1: See, what's his name? Neymar Jr. He has not played 2 matches, right? Mm-hmm. It's a Brazil.
2: But he's in World Cup.
1: Nanti na ye katuchimulumi. Nuli ya sobulu kumisinga mache bili. Naba sanga.
2: Anti...
1: So you find that you would choose World Cup?
2: If I'm a footballer, nga Uganda is my first time to be in the World Cup. Nga sisubira ya another chance. Tujia kula video call.

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1: Keep your heart pure, let your mind fly. All my dreams and goals, believe, were inspired by you.
2: Let me tell you something. You don't need to be perfect when you're starting. All you need is courage. And if you've got that, you already got something enough to start something amazing. So it's okay to start small.
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1: Hey, my guy, can I get a light, please?
2: I got something better. 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
1: What is this?
2: It's Casa Light. 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
1: Try it. This is actually the one.
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0: It's the energy circle, Mubalete Ziza Bafana. 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We have amazing shows on there. There's The Sleepover, there's Fashion X. Fashion X is a show about if you love fashion, you're into celebrating and critiquing designers, how people wear. In our Ugandan scene, we've got you covered. Fashion X, then there's Sleepover. There's so many amazing shows on there. And then also, my lover, you can enter the Mark Pitt today with the Captain Morgan Mark Pitt Melon Splash. This is where the Nomo gets a bold melon makeover. So enjoy the big, juicy melon flavor at 37.5 ABV with that unmistakable Captain attitude. It's best enjoyed neat with water or with a lemonade. The choice is yours. It's Mark and delicious. You know what I mean? Excessive consumption of alcohol is harmful to your health and strictly not for sale to persons under the age of 18.
1: Okay, so we know over the weekend it was Father's Day.
0: Yeah.
1: And shout out to all fathers in the world. Present dads. Oh yeah. Mugambe present dads due. Comment section.
0: But there's still, regardless of present, not present, you're still a dad.
1: Happy Father's Day to only present dads. Only. Pfizer. Happy Father's Day and I. Father of the year.
2: So
1: come by this
2: what
1: you're
2: gonna call it.
1: Anyway, so this time around when it came to Father's Day, you know when it's Women's Day or Mother's Day, people overly celebrate women and celebrate mothers.
0: Yeah.
1: But usually the dads are just like on the sidelines. Mm. Okay, it's Father's Day, but it's never taken seriously, you know? But this time around, people have gone all out with celebrating their dads. And I loved to see it. Like, posts were going around. People were making appreciation posts. And you know, just appreciating fathers and like, you know, and everything. And for me, I love to see it. Now, the question is, like,
0: Before you go any further, please, mothers and ladies, let's keep this to fathers. I saw so many people that were trying to post Happy Father's Mother's Day. No, let it be let the fathers shine. It's their moment to shine. When Mother's Day comes, we shall get back to you.
1: If you're a single mom and you're the mother, you're the father, Happy Father's Day to you. Toto buli dey. Omuchala wabanga yakole minimu jo msajja. Eh? Happy Father's Day. Today we are talking.
0: No,
1: if
0: Gaga,
1: the man is not doing anything, Gaga, no Father's Day for you.
0: Gaga,
1: how
0: comes we're talking about Mother's Day? The fathers that always play the part of the mothers are never celebrated.
1: Who tells you they're not celebrated?
0: No,
1: just because you don't
0: we
1: see,
0: never see
1: mean
0: those posts.
1: Auntie, you don't see, but
0: no, the way
1: they
0: were so loud. It's the same way they should be so loud at that time.
1: Because by inaba mothers who act in the role of fathers more than fathers who act the role of mothers. That should even speak more volumes because there are more single mothers than fathers.
2: Which Gaga, some days before ngatunawa kuyomba simanya she's a single mom what and what. Eshintunjaya tuchimalirize. Soka webu ze what made her to be a single mom.
1: But that's not the point.
2: Actually, okay, I'm telling you my point. Someday, sigena agenda mbino ni mu details yacho. Kanchukumye wano kubawe na agenda into details. Techeja kugwa, tujia kuyomba the whole day, the whole time. Naye, Happy Father's Day to all fathers.
1: Mm. There's some cute videos I've been seeing. There's a certain school on TikTok that godfathers, then they put like their child behind and then they're asking them.
0: Oh, I saw that.
1: So cute. It was so nice to see because it's like, it's rarely ever seen. I don't know. Okay, it's bare minimum, but we rarely see.
0: It was actually cute.
1: You
0: okay
1: know?
0: To even see the fathers in presence.
2: Kambuze neshidala. 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
1: abakubye no point
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2: Haven't you seen Abasajja ambu aside from my father and my boyfriend?
1: Thank you very much. That's what I was gonna say. Haven't you seen that meme?
0: Mm-hmm.
1: Men are all not that apart from the dad. And then the brothers.
2: Yes. Sometimes the brothers are bad.
0: So yesterday, that's when I saw someone who was talking on TikTok. 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
0: you know for them
1: no you're the why you coming in my life if you cannot work for me
0: soko wabikolele, ulabe ngeleji wabikolamu, then wabikando umlala.
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2: Happy Father's Day to all
1: Happy Father's Day. You can also share with us how you spend your Father's Day on 0740-674-674. Talking about fathers, you can still gift your parents because Jumia is having their 14th anniversary and they have discounted prices on everything from a fridge to a TV to a washing machine. So you can try to gift this to your father. Don't be very selfish. These are very, very small things. And Jumia is making them easier for you. Just download the Jumia app right now and shop your favorites right now. Jumia says, your everyday delivered. It's the energy circle.
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1: It's the Energy Circle, and we're already in the third hour of the show. 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As we still celebrate, this is Father's Week. 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Yes, Jumia is celebrating their 14th anniversary, and as they take on the celebrations, they're saying, you know what? We're going to be discounting everything from the 1st of June. 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Now, if you're a person that loves partying, you love the smooth tunes, you love the good vibes, I got you covered. Great music deserves a great mouth. And now we have the Tusker Malt Band Nice. 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Mm-hmm. So make sure you turn up as the live band brings the classics to life. So as you enjoy the flow of the music, enjoy the rich taste of Tusker Malt and the Singleton. We have also special band night offers where you buy yourself 5 Tusker Malts for a price of 4. You can also elevate your night with a Singleton. We are saying Tusker Malt Lager, behold your finest. And for now, let's dive into the quickie.
0: There's nothing as sweet as a quickie. Sweet as it sounds. This is The Quickie on NRG Radio, the number one name in music.

0: 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And if you love yourself, band as well, here on 106.5 Energy Radio, every Sunday from 5 to 7 p.m., Mr. Henry is here with the Ignition Band to just give you amazing vibes. And we get to host different celebrities. We've had a couple of them. I've seen Ava Peace. I've seen Ziza Bafana. So many of them. So if you want to witness all this magic happen every Sunday, 5 to 7 p.m., Ignition, Energy Ignition. Make sure you tune in every Sunday, like I said. So for the topic of the day, you know, everybody has like an artist. We've seen so many concerts. We've seen so many DJ shows. Now we want to know, would you rather attend a concert where an artist is performing live, or a DJ, your favorite? No, it has to be artist. Just, it could be any artist.
1: Two are going
0: to be
1: your favorite artist. I think I told you, bitch, you saw one.
0: No, it could be any artist.
1: No, that's not what you say. You say favorite artist.
0: Producer Nagamba to call it artist.
1: Nedda Mkwano, chichine chigambo wa nababa. Wama, twa gambie, twa sasa twa gambie. Would you rather see your favorite artist performing live or your DJ playing your favorite songs?
0: Of all time,
1: yes.
0: Yeah, just let us know. Would you rather go to a concert where your favorite artist is performing live, or a DJ is playing all your favorite songs?
1: Personally, I feel like when it comes to my favorite artist, I'm guaranteed to have a good time. Okay, I'm guaranteed. Nice. I have many though.
2: Okay,
1: let me just choose.
2: Neyogera abana Uganda to yogera.
1: Eh, njogera mna Uganda.
2: Zungu lete bati batu manyi ne bana bana bana
1: bana batu manyi. Bebe Cool. Yeah. So if Bebe Cool is performing live, I'm guaranteed to have a ball because he has so many amazing songs. But I think I'd go for the DJ because then I can have Kasavu Kanyama. I can have my cake and eat it as well. He can play songs of Bebe Cool, Nate Kamune, Chris Brown, Nate Kamune, Waimbo, Naba, Naba, Nabe, Jagala. And he plays all my favorite songs. So for me, I would rather... So for me, I'd rather
0: performing alive.
1: Njamulaba. I started in Uganda, Njamulaba. Now, for now, I would rather attend a DJ's concert or a DJ's show where he's playing only and only my favorite songs. I will have a time. I don't even care about seeing the artist in real time. So for me, DJ. All day, every day.
0: Okay, just hit us up on 0740674674. Let us know, would you rather attend a concert where your favorite DJ, your favorite artist is performing live, or a DJ playing all your favorite songs of all time? It's the Energy Circle, Vienna Indie, Gaga Grey, VX Faisal.
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1: I always tell people, somebody is not going to be the best version of them until you become the best version of you. Somebody is not going to be an entrepreneur until you are. Somebody is not going to be able to take that vacation until you put them in a position to do that. There's somebody counting on you to be successful. There's somebody counting on you to be happy. There's somebody counting on you to get your priorities straight so that they can get theirs.
2: Right.
1: Not everybody is meant to be leaders, bro. Not everybody is meant to have the motivation, have the discipline.
0: Energy.
3: 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All these are brought to you by Good Life Pharmacy. So if you're out there, and I want to let you know that health habits begin at home. 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So the topic of the day, we are still on it. We want to know, would you rather attend a concert where your favorite artist is performing live or a DJ is playing all your favorite songs of all time? Faisal.
4: Kuvanga mbao attending a concert ya muimbi.
3: Wanji? Even a Ugandan artist?
4: Yeah. I take when I attend in the attending at Farikuba organizer.
3: Mm.
4: And that was John Black.
3: Mm.
4: Next again, an account. Let me say, Kamion, I was a chivu, Nenge, and Dio.
3: Yeah.
4: Mm. Something like that. The Chivanga. Now, ye, one thing I will do, I'll go to. Naninge recover DJ. I'll do that.
3: Yeah.
4: Because there is the way that bana siri mukogera bayimbi. Kuba sila banga yo mukolo gunyumanga teguliko DJ.
3: Chitofu.
4: Ne atu mukolo gugwanga tekuli muyimbi.
3: Chitofu.
4: Oshitegera. Na ye on my side there's a other stereo concert kuba questions reaja mu Uganda. Black Ice and Wine.
3: Mm. No, I think for that show, so many people didn't watch Conscience. The vibes were too lit. Because every tent had a DJ, it had a different setup. The vibes were too lit.
4: Much of life.
3: Yes.
4: Oh, yeah, yeah,
3: yeah.
4: Anzo.
3: Yeah, that one.
4: Katie, I didn't even. Banga Betania, she performed. I didn't even see it. Anya.
3: Wait, what?
4: Yes. What I saw the following day, pictures, what and what, Nemuvuza was performing the Sour Maker. Because this, you can hear about what we are here, silent disco.
3: Yeah, it was silent disco.
4: Ne yet what to Rome, never, and even never little, but the Twitter video outside, there is something going on.
3: And then it's so totally changing.
4: Ah, hanging don't get a bus or mutenti met what. So, on my side, not just because I'm a DJ, but when it comes to just listening to the music, than your club being I rather when back to FIFA Maker, I rather listen to his all his music.
3: Okay.
4: Jose Camille, I love Chameleon so much. To Lablo in your motor, I'm setting. Name put it is up very chinuma, chipepe, and you name Bunny Nalis. You play this here coming on Tevanga, like in my playlist Zenkola. I have his playlist, especially the old songs.
3: Yeah.
4: So, I'll choose a DJ over
3: watching an artist perform live.
4: Performing.
3: I think.
4: Ali wabeda o kabza.
3: Eh.
4: Nganwalo Chris Brown mujia kunda be. Mujia kunda o kupiano tivo money.
3: Eh.
4: Che gamers.
3: Makes sense.
4: You remember that? Nabaga gamba kushoje tu agenda ko. Najijigwa mu bugui. Na this jimani.
3: Eh.
4: The time I was in. Johannesburg. Na gwambugu yendo uli that DJ Snake aliwali. Na soka lenku wele simu. Nga sele zeni na tezima.
3: No, I got my DMs. The same.
4: Western Union, Neruma, Nenzijayo, Nonsanga, Bajita, FBB, something that a chili musoweto. Chila vite chisayo bachit. Sima ina gali jenna tuka ne nyingida. But just, I think that show is only DJs, no musician, no what. DJ after DJ, but international DJ superstars. So I choose the DJ side than listening to seeing the musician.
3: Okay, I think me, it depends. If I've never watched an artist before perform, and in most cases when I actually attend concerts, I'm not so much about what they are singing. I want to see how they are dressed, how their production looks like. Those are the things I give attention mostly. How is the choreography? How are you transitioning from one song to another? It's not so much of, oh, this song, Jagalabu, Yamba Dotia, or Chikubiotia, but a DJ show, that 100%. Because you see, never when I'm to kagwe kenye no kola playlist ya, yenyimba zo, when I'm vibe. So I agree, a DJ show would actually take over.
4: Do you think the DJs are really taking over the...
0: Yes.
3: Yeah, they're taking industry. Over the space.
0: Yes.
4: You believe?
0: Yes.
4: Timona tachikiri.
0: No, what you get the no gamba. Omkoro te kuguse olokta bulanga te kuli muyimu.
3: Na DJ
0: ya inokuwako.
3: Na tumbela wane mgamba DJ ali wabanyange.
0: Oba kwanjula, oba ambaga, oba kuzika, DJ wera uli wamu.
4: Ne
0: mulumbe.
4: Amasana zika vangu batani kabate.
0: DJ.
4: DJ DJ our money.
3: Hey.
4: Hey.
3: Hey.
4: Hey. Hey. Hey. Hey.
3: Hey.
4: Hey. Hey.
3: It's the Energy Circle. Let us know, would you rather attend a concert that has your favorite artist performing live or a DJ playing all your favorite tracks? Let us know. 0740674674. It's the Energy Circle, baby.
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0: Shake it to the max. That is Molly and, of course, Silent Adi. We told you 0740674674 is the number to hit me up and let me know. Would you rather attend a concert where your favorite artist is performing live or a DJ playing all your favorite songs? Slim Daddy right here says, Hi Energy Circle, Viana, VX Faisal, and Gaga. I'd rather listen to a DJ play all my favorite songs. Okay. Then this one says, Are you inquiring about playing your songs? Hi, it's me, DJ Young Money Pro, straight out at Chizinda, Wushenyi District, Western Uganda. I need to join the energy group of the Energy Circle. Okay, we got you. We're going to work on that for you. Just keep sending in the messages. We'll definitely read them as when they do come through. Would you rather? You have a few comments on there?
1: I do, but Mama, TikTok is... Twitter is acting funny.
0: Mm-hmm.
1: Yeah, we do have some responses here on Twitter. Someone is saying, for now, let the DJs play.
0: Okay.
1: This one is saying, live. If it's Diamond Platnums, I would rather watch him live.
0: Mm.
1: This one is saying, DJ for sure. And the other one is saying, live. So I think it is a split.
0: Okay.
1: You know?
0: Good. Yeah. It's a good one. So keep sending in your reactions. We'll definitely read them as when they do come through.
1: Oh, someone else was saying, but who needs a DJ when you can get the chance of your favorite artist performing live?
0: Okay.
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0: It's the Energy Circle. Which one? The award-winning show. And you were listening to 106.5, the number one name in music. That is Energy Radio. I have a few reactions over here on our WhatsApp. Hi, guys. Jordan Amir here. But I think I'll go for a DJ if it's not Ira Star performing. Okay, that's good. That's a good one. Let's just dive into the quickie. When we come back, you get to know us.
1: There's nothing as sweet as a quickie. Sweet as it sounds. This is The Quickie on NRG Radio, the number one name in music.

0: An amazing fire quickie right there, playing 15 after 10 p.m. on the Energy Circle. And you are listening to the number one name in music, 106.5 Energy Radio. It's Vianna Indy, Gaga Grey, and VX Faisal. So diving into everything beauty, today we just want to discuss the must-have in a lady's bag. Things that you're supposed to carry in your bag at all times.
1: So, you have to have your lip gloss.
0: Yep.
1: Rakwa yurusas tak tatam dinaso. 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And I've just recently started to carry sanitary towels around because it happened to me so many times that a girl would come to me, nangamba, could you help me with sanitary towel? And I would say no. And I would feel so bad because like, why do I not have that?
0: Yeah.
1: Like, I always felt so bad. So you can have a sanitary towel and you can have like a pant liner as well. You have to have underwear. Like spare underwear.
0: Fights on the gamba. His head. He's thinking just in case.
1: A small hand lotion.
0: Yeah.
1: You have to have like mini skincares if you can. Not all the time, but you can have like.
0: No, you're talking about things so that are supposed to be in the bag.
1: But do they want to go to talk with us?
0: But now. Gaga.
2: Anything can happen.
0: No, you need to have a mirror.
1: A mirror. When you're applying your lip gloss,
0: you need to have a mirror.
1: And then if you wear wigs like Vianna,
0: you need to have a comb, yes.
1: And
0: then on top of that, a big shout out to my friend. You know what she does? She moves with her passport. She told me just in case somebody tells her we are leaving the country, she's ready.
1: Do you know I have a friend? Shout out to you, Marion. Marion has everything in her bag.
2: Thank you, Wajib.
1: And so, what you better move with him? Or so, I'm going to remember. Oh, you know, I'm going to go to Kuruma. I've been a painkiller. Or so, I'm going to go. I didn't show my armpits. No, For some reason, everything is in there.
0: Yeah.
1: You know? So, you can never go to her and ask for something.
0: She has everything. You also need to have deodorant, actually.
1: Yeah, absolutely.
0: Yes. Perfume. And then some little wipes as well and perfume. Faizo, kati omusajja ye abeera nachi.
2: Bibeera mu motoka.
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2: It's a must every man. Tumanya kisobola okugwa. You have to move with a condom. To protect your life.
0: It's so that's the first thing.
2: You tambula nacho.
1: Na watabeera na simu na yenga condom.
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0: Neo wele ne kono. 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
2: Because for us,
1: I know girls who actually also move with them.
0: Yes.
2: So like, simani nyonyo life yaba saja batambla nabo sao because me I don't do it. Ban balaba batambla nabo.
0: Yeah.
2: Me, my thing, they be in the car. I have to have a spare watch. Sawa. And alivela umologa. In case mbani la videri waka.
0: Makes sense.
2: Nino kuwela ni spare charger. 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
0: H2 fetu bino bela mu moto ka
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0: chaka tusa kwesa ka girlfriend
2: wo eti soboka
1: Have you ever shared a toothbrush?
0: Really? Never is only not romantic.
1: But a toothbrush is nothing.
0: Yeah.
2: We do what work is singer, well and good, but
1: do you know how many gallons of saliva you
2: have? I don't care. Next, I'm discussing.
0: But it's okay to share with your girlfriend.
2: I'm sorry.
0: I swear, it's very okay.
1: What if
0: you
2: in situation? It's okay, I'm going to
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1: It's the Energy Circle, baby, and we are here for good vibes. So now let's dive into the top five biggest songs of the day. Starting off with number five, this is a song that's been on our countdown for literally the past 4 weeks, I could say. Yes, so let's drop you number five.
0: Five on the Energy Circle. Five and five, number five.

0: Energy Circle. And of course, like I said, we're counting down the top five songs of the day. So starting off with number five, we played you something from Cinderella Baby and Gayel Wills. The name of the song is Stare. This song has been on the countdown for the last 4 weeks, but officially it looks like after number five, you won't be seeing it again. On number four, we played you something from Cascadiet, Ninana. Yes, beautiful one, beautiful sound. Ninana. Ninana. Ninana. I like the name, Ninana. It just reminds me of my friend Nina. Then on number three coming up is Ashake with Worship. It's been on the countdown for the past 3 weeks. So let's see how the week ends. Who knows? It might be on or it might be not. So for now, let's drop you our number two song. And then we'll drop you an old song. Then after, play you our number one song of the day.
1: Five and five, number two.

0: of course, we back outside, like Benson says, and Saz right over there coming in as our number one song of the day. On number two, we play just something from Drake, Shebang. It's already trending on TikTok like crazy. Then on number three, we played your Shake Worship. On number four, we had Ninana by Zaha Darity. And then on number five, Gael Wills, and of course, Cinderella Baby coming in with Stay. Our old track, To Just Reminisce, our back in the vibes, you know what I mean. It was No Soma D tonight. And that brings us to the end of the show. Thank you so much for keeping it locked here. We love you so much. Until tomorrow, same time, 7 p.m. to 11 p.m., The Energy Circle, of course, award-winning show, Vianna Indy, Gaga Gray, and VX Faisal. For now, I want to say my lover, my darling, my sweetie darling, good night.
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3: Think Mondays are boring? Think again. Vandali Mondays is taking over thrones every single Monday. 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Good vibes, great music, food,

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0: Yo, Bouncy Killer, where you at?
1: 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You need to touch down in the tropics, man.
0: All right, I'm going to hit you then, man. All right,
2: 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Wah-wah.
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3: 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Keep out the man. Let go.

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1: Keep your heart pure, let your mind fly. All my dreams and goals, believe, were inspired by you.
0: Listen, they're gonna doubt you, and you can let them talk. While they are watching, you're actually walking. Your success is gonna be the loudest thing that they hear. Hear this from me.
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0: 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Again. 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The number one name in music.
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Big G-L-O-N-A-G-L-E. 50,000 new Chanel shopping spree. 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